0: agency Nepal to ensure its non-interference with human interests along the coast. The AAJ says it is known that seawater ingress into Port Royal is not a new phenomenon and has been occurring before the commencement of the NMIA runway extension project and ought not to be associated with the current runway extension works. According to the AAJ, the structures, works and provisioning for this project does not obstruct, inhibit or interfere with the flow and or movement of seawater between any of the contiguous water bodies or with the open sea. And justices of the peace in St. Elizabeth are being encouraged to play a greater role in preventing disputes from escalating into violence. The call comes from head of the St. Elizabeth Police Division, Superintendent Coolridge Minto, who says many violent incidents in the parish start as disagreements that could be resolved through early intervention and mediation.
1: I particularly encourage you to pay close attention to dispute involving family members and where intimate partners have serious conflicts. These matters can deteriorate rapidly, especially where there is a history of abuse, threats, jealousy, substance misuse, or access to weapons.
0: Superintendent of Police Coolridge Minto, speaking at the St. Elizabeth Justice of the Peace JP Annual Awards Banquet over the weekend. That was JIS News. I'm Anjuri James Sawyers.
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0: 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It is a Jamaica Aggregates Reggae Wednesday. 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Also want to remind you about Stone's Footloose Showtime Edition featuring Vanessa Bling live this Saturday, the 29th of August, over by Mass Camp, which is located at the National Stadium. Yeah, man, gates open at 9 p.m., 2-for-1 ladies at 11 p.m. Yeah, man, so ladies, roll out early zine. We're talking about Stone's Footloose Showtime Edition featuring Vanessa Bling this Saturday, the 29th of August, over by Mass Camp. Also want to remind you that Buzzers Arcades, they have their summer promotion going on right now. Enter free all summer with the purchase of a super deal. Super deals are only $3,600, all right? And remember, on Mondays, they have half off Mondays, all right? Yeah, man, weekdays, they're open 2 p.m. to 10 p.m. And on weekends and holidays, noon to 10 p.m. We're talking about Buzzers Arcade. Yeah, man, the summer promotion goes up until September the 6th. Yeah, man, located at Nagohead in Portmore, 63A Congreve Park. TJ Billing. Big up the crew over at Buzzers. Got it locked in. Right. Before we continue with the music, shout out to Papa Car Wash and Vacuum on Berwick Road. Got it locked in, which is off Maxfield Park Avenue. Big up to Papa and the whole entire crew over there at Papa Car Wash and Vacuum. Zane, when you say you're busy from there, I know the tingle, man. I know the tingle. But glad to know that you still got it locked in always, Zane. Alright, let's pay a bill quick and fast and get back to the music. Alright, you're rocking with yours truly, Ali Patch, here on Sun City, here on a Reggae Wednesday, Jamaica Aggregates Reggae Wednesday.
1: Jamaica, we have been tested before, and every time we rise. Together, we will rebuild stronger, safer, and united. Hope lives here. The time by the Office of the Prime Minister is...
0: It is now 7:15 p.m.

Playing from top once again, Shelly blazing the fire for this one. Marcus over there in Mineral Heights also blazing the fire for this one. Tina over there in Connecticut says, RIP to the legend, Phantom Moja. Sleep well, my brother.

The strength of surf, that's what she typed on the WhatsApp line. Yeah, man, make sure you continue to put a smile on his face. Here, sir. Glad to know that you're enjoying the music, Joanne, in Canada. Even if you're not sending a WhatsApp message to the WhatsApp line, ladies, this one is for you.

0: I also love the song from Shaggy, and big up to Joanne. Big up to Papa Car Wash, Barrack Road crew. You don't know the whole Barrack Road, big up, you know. Vibes 13 music, Bad Boy Chacha, my big brother. In a real life, my real big brother. Big up yourself, Bad Boy Chacha, every time, Zane. Tina over there in Connecticut, surf, my friend. Yeah, man, big up to Brett, who is saying thanks for another great Reggae Wednesday. Glad to know that you enjoyed the music, Brett. Big up Kitty for me, Zane. Big up yourself, Joanne. Glad to know you enjoyed the vibes as well. You don't know Beverly, Son, Millie, Paula, Dennis, Asian Brain, Jerry, and the whole entire Spalding crew. You don't know Flames Boss. Everybody, just hold a big up, Zane. I'll be back tomorrow. Tomorrow's going to be a Lover's Thursday. So, ladies, a phone a day. You don't know non-stop love songs tomorrow. So, please, tune in 3 p.m. to 7:30 p.m. As a matter of fact, from your wake up, just turn on the radio. As a matter of fact, nobody lock off the radio. Just leave the radio on all night until tomorrow, Zane. Yeah, man, just do the right thing. All right, Sandra Yumi is here, ready to bring you the vibes all the way until tomorrow. Remember, all the way until 12 a.m., remember to follow Sun City on Instagram, X, and TikTok at suncity104_9fm. 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

And for the young ones who go to school, go to school and learn to read and write. 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

Yes, good night, good night. This is Sanjaku Yumi from Far East Japan. Yeah, fresh from Spain, what you mean? Yeah, fresh from Rototom Sun Fest. 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

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And Lovers Rock, anything goes. A big up sponsor of the day.

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4: This month, the nation celebrates a milestone. 50 years since our armed forces admitted women to their ranks. 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I'm Joy Kelly. Let's go. Roundabout JA.
5: 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While you're on the go, caught up in your own world, don't miss out on the most important update. You, pedestrians, look out before you step out. A message from the Ministry of Energy, Transport and Telecommunications.
4: Speaker of the House of Representatives, Juliet Holness, has commended the Jamaica Defense Force, JDF, for the role it has played in contributing to Jamaica's reduction in crime. Addressing the JDF Gala Dinner, celebrating 50 years of women in service, held at the AC Hotel in Kingston on Friday, August 14, Mrs. Holness also commended the women of the force who have broken barriers in a previously male-dominated and driven career field.
6: Official history tells us 4 women were recruited first in 1976, and they created what they called a women's unit. Women were entering an institution that, like most military organizations of its time, had been overwhelmingly organized around only men. Their presence, I'm sure, was new and must have been very, very visible. I imagine some of those women must have wondered at the time, what have I gotten myself into? That is often how institutions change, and that is how change begins. Not with everybody being comfortable, not with everyone being convinced, but with somebody being prepared to test what was previously assumed. Once a barrier has disappeared, it is actually easy to forget that somebody had to encounter that barrier first. Somebody had to walk the room before anyone knew whether the room would welcome her. And there is a particular burden attached to being a pioneer. The pioneer is rarely given the luxury of being ordinary. Every standard met, every promotion earned, every difficult assignment completed very well, made the path a little easier for a woman coming behind her. 1976 opened the room. We rightly celebrate because they showed us where barriers once stood.
4: Mrs. Holness also noted that during a visit to Japan, Jamaica was praised for having the only woman in the world leading a national armed force. Yet she considers this unsurprising.
6: Jamaican women did not suddenly discover courage in 1976. Our history would object rather strongly to that proposition. Long before independence, the figure of Nanny of the Maroons came to embody in our national story the resilience, courage, and resistance. Whether as history, symbol, or legacy, the story reflects a much older truth. Jamaican women have long been associated with leadership, organization, and the defense of their people.
4: The House Speaker highlighted the leadership skills of Chief of Defense Staff Vice Admiral Antoinette Weems-Gorman, which has directly contributed to the fall in the country's crime rate. She observed that Vice Admiral Weems-Gorman is one of the key players involved in strategically engineering the procedures and policies implemented to bring crime down to its current level.
6: We are doing what we were called to do, sir, and I thank you all for taking on this calling.
4: Jamaica has experienced a significant and sustained multi-year decline in violent crime, highlighted by a 43% reduction in murders in 2025. Murders also fell by 8% in 2023 and 19% in 2024. That's it for today's program. Join us next time when we'll highlight happenings round about JA. Until then, I'm Joy Kelly with studio engineer Joel Samuels. Walk good.
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1: The beat of the drum, the strumming of the bass guitar, the unison of the keyboard, the steadiness of the rhythm guitar, energy from the percussion, and the voice cementing the sound. 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
3: And welcome back. Time is 11 minutes after 8 p.m. Oyase, did you play? Yeah, some people play all day. Some people play 1 hour. Some people play, you know, even 5 minutes, 1 minute. Just give me 5 minutes.

Of course, this is the voice of Pleasure Bus Pipe. He just dropped a new album named All For A Time. This is album title song, All For A Time.

Gabe Day last week Monday. Anyway, Kabaka Pyramid gonna release a new album this week Friday, 28th of August. So you're gonna play

0: Shankai Shankarhythm.
1: You finish me, me.
0: Yeah, originally Sukiya.
1: My wife and my girlfriend.
0: But do you know, it's over many times.
1: Them to death. And so gone like yesterday.
0: Yeah, Binima on the big, big Shankai Shankarhythm.
1: I promise tomorrow. That's why we got to pray.
0: And the time is 8:30 p.m. We take the break and come back with some more brand new reggae music for you.
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3: 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Time is 8:35 p.m. and this is Jamaica Aggregate Reggae Wednesday. Jamaica Aggregate transforming the lock. And the WhatsApp number is 876-392-6270. So Yumi, continue play the...

you find a good woman, if you find a real woman, good news for you. Jamaica Bridal Expo happening on 13th of September at the Pegasus Hotel, Kingston, Jamaica. Gate open 1 p.m. till 8 p.m. Live entertainment, fashion

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3: Jamaica continues to record a significant decline in major crimes, but law enforcement officers are raising concerns over a troubling increase in domestic and interpersonal conflicts that could threaten the gains made in the fight against crime. That is why Justices of the Peace, JPs, are again being urged to help resolve disputes before they escalate. The work of Justices of the Peace carries considerable weight, particularly in diffusing tensions and mediating early-stage disputes to maintain peace and community stability.
4: As trusted and respected members of the community, you are often among the first set of persons community members approach when experiencing dispute, family problems, or difficulties. Through your guidance, fairness, compassion, and sound judgment, you help to restore confidence, promote peace, and remind citizens that they are not alone when facing life's challenges.
3: Commanding Officer for the St. Elizabeth Police Division, Superintendent Coleridge Minto. With that in mind and considering a rise in murders in the division, majority of which stem from domestic incidents, a stronger partnership between the police and JPs is being suggested.
4: The division has recorded 22 murders, and this is in comparison to 9 for the corresponding period. An analysis of the murders shows that approximately 60% of these murders are attributed to interpersonal conflicts, conflicts that occurred in the home. Even more concerning is the fact that several of these incidents involve relatives. We have a murder committed by the brother of another, murder committed by a nephew, murder committed by a grandson, murder committed by in-laws. In 3 cases, murder committed by spouses. And very recently, a dispute on the southern section of the parish. A mother and her son had a dispute, and the mother stabbed her son. Thankfully, he was rushed to the hospital in Mandeville, and he survived.
3: According to the St. Elizabeth commanding officer, early intervention could have changed the outcome of these domestic and interpersonal conflicts.
4: I'm making a special appeal to our justices, continue to engage members of our communities and to assist in promoting peaceful resolution of disputes. Encourage individuals to communicate respectfully, exercise restraint, and seek mediation, counseling, or other lawful forms of assistance when conflict arises. I particularly encourage you to pay close attention to dispute involving family members and where intimate partners have serious conflicts. These matters can deteriorate rapidly, especially where there is a history of abuse, threats, jealousy, substance misuse, or access to weapons. Early intervention, proper referrals, and timely reporting can save lives.
3: As role models of integrity, Justices of the Peace serve as trusted community anchors strategically positioned to promote peace through the work they carry out.
4: Remain visible. Remain impartial within your communities. Report threats, domestic violence, and other serious concerns to the relevant authorities and uphold the highest standards of integrity, confidentiality, and fairness.
3: Commanding Officer for the St. Elizabeth Police Division, Superintendent Coleridge Minto. By identifying conflicts early and encouraging individuals to seek assistance before disagreements become threats, assaults, or acts of violence, JPs and by extension communities can foster peace and stability within the society. That's it for today's program. We invite your feedback, comments, and suggestions on this or any of our JIS radio features to our WhatsApp line at 876-405-0477. Thanks for listening. I'm Cheryl Johnson-Hamilton.
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2: 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Time is 12 minutes after 9 p.m. We're gonna introduce the one positive singer named Art Warrior. He always sings something culture. Always positive lyrics, what you mean?

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Jamaica International Vibes. Big up Mad Elaine. Along the

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0: They get to the world. 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
2: The clock is ticking at Albert Town Primary and Infant School in Trelawney. With just over 3 weeks to complete outstanding rehabilitation works before the new academic year. During a visit to assess the school's readiness, Minister of State and the Minister of Education, Skills, Youth and Information, Rhoda Moy Crawford, said while progress has been made, she is concerned about the pace of some of the remaining work.
3: There are aspects of the work that I'm satisfied with, for example, the roofing. However, there are other aspects that

0: have to register my discomfort. I'm not happy with the pace of the work.
1: Still, the picture is not entirely one of delay. Electrical repairs at Albertown Primary and Infant have been completed. Lights have been replaced and ceiling fans installed. And among the improvements now in place are hurricane straps. That detail is significant because the ministry says the rehabilitation program is not simply about repairing what Hurricane Melissa damaged. It is also about reducing the vulnerability of schools when the next major weather event comes.
0: As a ministry, we are not just rehabilitating as it was. The aim is to build back stronger. We want to have more resilient classrooms, more resilient schools, so that should we experience another hurricane, the infrastructure can withstand the shock.
1: So, while the immediate focus is getting Albertown ready for September, the work also raises a longer-term question. How can schools be repaired today without simply leaving them exposed to the same damage tomorrow? The ministry's answer is to incorporate greater resilience into the rebuilding process. Ms. Crawford also reminded school leaders that grants and increased subventions are available for needs outside Hurricane Melissa repairs. Member of Parliament for Trelawney Southern and Minister of State in the Ministry of Justice and Constitutional Affairs, Marissa Dalrymple-Filbert, says communication is therefore critical.
2: When things are not going well, you have to be the first round of contact that reaches out for help. That is where care starts. It begins with us at home, because we are at home and we see what is happening.
1: For Ms. Dalrymple-Filbert, that communication is also tied to accountability. With public funds already committed to rehabilitation, she says the objective must be to ensure that the money produces the intended results.
2: We have to take the responsibility and we have to get it done. The funds are allotted, the government has spent. We must see that the money is spent wisely.
1: For the administration at Albertown Primary and Infant, attention is now firmly on the remaining weeks. Vice Principal Ms. Shirley Frater acknowledges that time is short, but remains optimistic.
3: I want to thank the team for coming in and ensuring that things are ready for September. I know it is a short space of time that is left, but we are hoping that if they work fast enough, then we will be well prepared for September.
1: Albertown was one of three schools visited, along with Warsop Primary and Infant and Wilson's Run Primary, as officials assessed ongoing works and preparations for the new academic year. But at Albertown, the deadline is now driving the effort. The roofing and electrical work show that progress has been made. The hurricane straps point to a school being rebuilt with the future storms in mind, but ceiling repairs, painting, fencing, replacement whiteboards and cleanup remain on the list. And with the September fast approaching, the challenge is no longer simply about identifying what needs to be done. It is getting it done and getting it done in time. That's it for today's feature. On behalf of producer Brian Barnett, I'm Monique Whitfield. Thanks for listening.
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0: welcome to another exciting matchup at the World Football Championship. It's the finals where World Radio United goes up against Sun City 104.9 FM's Dream Team. The whistle has gone. Supreme Sunday plays the ball to Rewind Monday. Rewind Monday taps the ball to Current Tuesday. Current Tuesday dribble. He labs it over to Reggae Wednesday. Reggae Wednesday dribble. Left to the right. Left one for dead. Lovers turns. They receive the pass. He chesses it. He brings it down on the flank. Passes it to Tunnel Friday, who turns it up. He turns up the knob on this game. It's Tunnel Friday. Tunnel Friday passes it to Scorching Saturday. Oh, my word. What a goal. What a goal. It's a scorcher. Oh, my word. It's Radio with a difference. 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They hook.
1: The beat of the drum. The strumming of the bass guitar, the unison of the keyboard, the steadiness of the rhythm guitar, energy from the percussion, and the voice cementing the sound. This is reggae music. The coming together of souls uniting the world in harmony and peace.

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4: 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That is the Jamaica time. Yeah, good morning, Japan. 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
2: 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And UtilityWise explores how consumers can navigate digital utility services. Stick around for this and more right after this break.
3: 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The Office of Utilities Regulation, regulating utilities for the benefit of all.
2: The Office of Utilities Regulation, OUR, has reviewed the response of the Jamaica Public Service Company Limited, JPS, to recommendations aimed at improving customer access following the closure of several customer service offices. JPS says it has introduced a Community Connect pop-up program that will provide face-to-face customer support in underserved communities between July and December 2026. The company will also expand pop-up events across several parishes while assessing the need for additional permanent customer hubs. JPS further reported that customers can now access most services through the MyJPS mobile app, the Portmore MyJPS Care Hub, and other digital channels. The OUR says it will continue monitoring the implementation and effectiveness of these measures, including JPS's assessment of making the MyJPS mobile app zero-rated.
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2: Director General of the Office of Utilities Regulation, Ansard Hewitt, is calling for Caribbean Telecommunications Regulation to be modernized to keep pace with rapid technological change and strengthen network resilience. Speaking at the Canto Conference 2026, Mr. Hewitt said the sector has evolved beyond traditional voice services and is now driven by broadband, mobile data, cloud services, artificial intelligence, and digital platforms. He warned that technology convergence has created regulatory imbalances and pointed to declining revenues in Jamaica's Universal Service Fund as one example. Mr. Hewitt also stressed the need for greater collaboration among governments, regulators, and industry, and advocated technology-neutral regulation to support innovation, competition, and the region's digital transformation. And that's a wrap on this week's edition of Inside the OUR, brought to you by the Office of Utilities Regulation, regulating utilities for the benefit of all. 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I'm Daniel Pasley. Thanks for listening. 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
1: The beat of the drum, the strumming of the bass guitar, the unison of the keyboard, the steadiness of the rhythm guitar, energy from the percussion, and the voice cementing the sound. 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

Okay, welcome back again. Time is 10 minutes after 10 p.m. Yeah, we are inside of the Jamaica Aggregate Reggae Wednesday.

Jamaica Aggregate is a leading aggregate producer in Jamaica over 60 years. They have a plant in Portmore, Dyke Road, also Bart, and Lionel Town, Yara St. Thomas, and Agartha Bale St. Mary. And the main office is in Kingston, 31 Moulins Road. Telephone number is 926. No, I should put Jamaica, you know Jamaica. 876-926-3420. 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And all at the Central Village loud. Also, Stone's Ginger Wine present. 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This Saturday, August 29 at the Mass Camp. 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

0: 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People them love it.
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4: So you're going to start The Sisters with the British reggae singer from West London. Her name is Holly Cook. She's the daughter of Sex Pistols drummer Paul Cook. And she also spent several years as a member of the legendary punk reggae band The Slit. Holly described her own sound as tropical pop, blending reggae, dub, and lovers rock with her beautiful, distinctive voice. I actually got to see her perform at the Rototom Sound Splash in Spain last week, and I really enjoyed her performance. So here is Holly Cook.

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1: Hello, we are coming back to Jamaica. You know, Queen Africa just dropped the new album. Album title is Blaze of Life. This is a title song. This is a title

Yes, next artist. Our father is a famous legendary reggae artist, no other than Max Romeo. So this is his daughter, Zana Romeo. She also dropped a

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This is reggae music. The coming together of souls uniting the world in harmony and peace.

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2: 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Yumi.
3: 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What you mean?

0: 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How much do you know about reggae? The music, the movement, the people.
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2: Garnet Silk Smith, the young singer-songwriter who died in an horrific fire at the age of 28, was one of the brightest stars to ever shine in the reggae galaxy. During his short, illustrious career, Garnet Silk was hailed by many as the next Bob Marley. Silk began his career in music at the age of 12 as a DJ under the name Little Bimbo. His first recording, Problem Everywhere, for Delroy Callo Collins, followed in 1987. In 1988, he recorded No Disrespect. He also released We Could Be Together, a duet with Chevelle Franklin. He was introduced to Courtney Cole by Tony Rebel. Cole owned Roof International Studio. Many of Garnet's hits were cut here. I Can See Clearly Now, a duet with dub poet Yessa Safari, and Seven Spanish Angels were among the most popular. During 1992, he recorded material for Bobby Digital, who produced his duet set It's Growing, released at the end of the year. The album was declared a masterpiece of roots music and showed an original and profound lyricist. In 1994, Garnet took a six-month break from recording, but this did not affect his popularity. And

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0: to Sun City FM right now. You're feeling the vibes right now. Put your hand out of here now. All right, grab your phone now. Sun City have WhatsApp now. Say you know the number 1-876-392-6217. WhatsApp we know.
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0: Yes, thank you for listening. This is Sancho Kiyumi on the Jamaica Aggregate Reggae Wednesday. So see you again next week. You're mystery in Jamaica. So, in a boob. So, Lovers Thursday start.
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0: 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Oh, so sweet. Oh, so loving. It's The Lovers Thursday.
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Jamaica, bless up. 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

0: the lovers Thursday. 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
2: I will greet this day with love in my heart, for this is the greatest secret of success in our ventures. Muscles can split a shield and destroy life, but only the unseen power of love can open the hearts of men. And until I master this art, I will remain no more than a peddler in the marketplace. I will make love my greatest weapon, and none on whom I call can defend against its force. My reasoning they may counter, my speech they may distrust, my apparel they may disapprove, my face they may reject, and even my bargains may cause them suspicion. Yet my love will melt all hearts, likened to the sun whose rays soften the coldest clay. I will greet this day with love in my heart. And how will I do this? Henceforth, I will look at all things with love, and I will be born again. I will love the sun, for it warms my bones. Yet, I will love the rain, for it cleanses my spirit. I will love the light, for it shows me the way. Yet, I will love the darkness, for it shows me the stars. I will welcome happiness, for it enlarges my heart. I will endure sadness, for it opens my soul. I will acknowledge rewards because they are my due. Yet I will welcome obstacles, for they are my challenge. I will greet this day with love in my heart. And how will I speak? I will laud mine enemies, and they will become my friends. I will encourage my friends, and they will become my brothers. Always will I dig for reasons to applaud. Never will I stretch and scratch for excuses to gossip. When I'm tempted to criticize, I will bite my tongue. When I'm moved to praise, I will shout from the roof. Is it not so that the birds, the wind, the sea, and all of nature speaks with music of praise to their creator? Can I not speak the same music to his children? Henceforth, I will remember this secret, and it will change my life. I will greet this day with love in my heart, and how will I act? I will love all manner of men, for each has qualities to be admired, even though they might be hidden. With love, I will tear down the walls of suspicion and hate, which they have built around their hearts, and in its place, I will build a bridge so that my love enters their souls. I will love the ambitious, for they can inspire me. I will love the failures, for they can teach me. I will love the kings, for they are but human. I will love the meek, for they are divine. I will love the rich, for they are yet lonely. I will love the poor, for they are so many. I will love the young, for the faith they hold. And I will love the old, for the wisdom they share. I will greet this day with love in my heart. But how will I react to the actions of others? With love. For just as love is my weapon to open the hearts of men, love is also the shield to repulse the arrows of hate and the spears of anger. Adversity and discouragement will beat against my new shield and become the softest of reins. My shield will protect me in the marketplace and sustain me when I'm alone. It will uplift me in moments of despair, yet it will calm me in times of exaltation. It will become stronger and more protective with use until one day I will cast it aside and walk unencumbered among all manner of men. And when I do, my name will be raised high on the pyramids of life. I will greet this day with love in my heart. And how will I confront each whom I meet? In only one way, in silence and to myself, I will say, I love you. Though spoken in silence, these words will shine in my eyes and wrinkle my brow, bring a smile to my lips and echo in my voice. And their hearts will be opened. And who is there that can say no to me when their heart feels my love? I will greet this day with love in my heart, and most of all, I will love myself. For when I do, I will zealously inspect all things which enter my body, my mind, my soul, and my heart. Never will I overindulge the requests of my flesh. Rather, I will cherish my body with cleanliness and moderation. Never will I allow my mind to be attracted to evil and despair. Rather, I would uplift it with the knowledge and the wisdom of the ages. Never will I allow my soul to become complacent and satisfied. Rather, I will feed it with moderation and prayer. Never will I allow my heart to become small and bitter. Rather, I will share it, and it will grow and warm the earth. I will greet this day with love in my heart. Henceforth, I will love all mankind. From this moment, all hate is let from my veins, for I have no time to hate, only time to love. From this moment, I take the first step required to becoming a man among men. With love, I will increase my sales 100-fold and become a great salesman. If I have no other qualities, I can succeed with love alone. Without it, I will fail. Though I possess all the knowledge and the skills of the world, I will greet this day with love, and I will succeed.
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1: The beat of the drum, the strumming of the bass guitar, the unison of the keyboard, the steadiness of the rhythm guitar, energy from the percussion, and the voice cementing the sound. 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
1: Yo, conscience, I represent.

semi sure. I make them know say you know one time this. Them not go see another show like this. And when them say them moving on, a Sun City from the radio tonight. Yeah, that's the man of sequence the boss represent, man. SMS show. Even a Sun was raving. You know the style. Sun Jack Noor. Mad.

0: Wakey wakey, guys. Good morning, everyone. Happy Lovers Thursday, y'all. Welcome to the Sun City Morning Show. It is your girl, Raven, alongside Sanjat Noor. Hi, Noor. Good morning.
1: Hi, good morning, Raven. Morning, morning time.
0: Welcome to the show, guys. It is Thursday, August 27, 2026, y'all. And coming up in today's show, we got Smarter Close at 5:35, The Morning Brew at 6:05, The Morning News at 7, What's on the Menu comes in at 7:35. Of course, we got your quick sickle cell tip. 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Hi, Tanya over there in Belgium. Good morning to you. Hi, Dexter. Grand Rising to you as well. Happy Lovers Thursday. Hi, Jimmy McCook. Blessed morning to you as well. Andrea Forbes, good morning. Welcome. Wes in Westchester, good morning to you. And of course, we want to say a special good morning to all our first-time listeners. Thank you guys for joining us. All right, and our silent listeners as well. Welcome back to the show. All right, y'all, let's get into some gospel music.

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2: 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Oh.

All right, guys, welcome back to the show. It is a Lovers Thursday, and it's time for your smart or clueless question of the day. If there are 12 mangoes and you take away 4, how many mangoes do you have? If there are 12 mangoes and you take away 4, how many mangoes do you have? Text in your answers to 876-392-6217. Hi, Cherry. Good morning. Hi, Davine. Good morning to you. Debbie over there in Mercury Gardens. Good morning. Hi, guys. Let's see those answers.

right, y'all, let's see these answers. Jimmy, you are correct. Laverne, not quite. Big Head, you are correct. Davine, there you go, Davine. Bass, okay. There you go, you are correct. Dexter, also correct. If there are 12 mangoes and you take away 4, how many mangoes do you have? According to buses, East Indian mangoes. And I'm going to work with that. If there are 12 mangoes and you take away 4, how many mangoes do you have? The correct answer is 4. You took 4. So there are 12 mangoes. You take away 4. How many mangoes do you have? Correct answer is 4. It's a little trick question, y'all. It's a little trick question. Right, Dexter, you took 4, so those 4 belong to you. So how many do you have? You have 4 out of the 12. Awesome. All right, guys, thank you so much for participating. That was Smart or Clueless.

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5: What does it really mean to be a father? Well, there are three main aspects, which is the physical, the mental, and the spiritual. So what do I mean by this? For example, the physical would be a provider. The mental would be a protector. And the spiritual would mean guidance. So it's not just being there as a male figure. It's more than that. It's being interactive with the child physically, mentally, and spiritually. Knowing that there's a protector around. There's a provider. There's someone to give them guidance. And to each person, there is also a male and female aspect. When there's only a mother around, the male aspect is taken out. So when a man wants to know what a man is and the father is not around, he does not know how to become a man, how to deal with a woman as a man, because he never saw that growing up. Same with a female child. 104.9.

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2: It's Lovers Thursday. Thursday. Captivating your mind, body, and soul. Lovers Thursday.

0: Oh, that's Miss Dolly, man. Well, an update. I think I saw yesterday, because when we first spoke about it yesterday, y'all, we didn't really know what was the cause of that. But then I saw that it was cancer. That she was,
1: So nobody never knows a shot of cancer.
0: I mean, I guess we
1: Oh, we have to. I mean,
0: did.
1: like, yeah, she never did publicly.
0: Come and she doesn't have to. Well, she didn't, and she didn't have to because that's her business.
1: Tennessee. College country girl. She's nice. I like her.
0: I don't think anybody not like Dolly Parton, because what's there not to like? Dolly was just like the old, she had the first Dolly, whatever it's. Like, let's just be clear.
1: One Dolly, yeah.
0: She was the first Dolly with combos. With the, the big
1: Boobs and
0: boobs and everything.
1: everything.
0: Yeah. And the blondie, like, come
1: Yeah,
0: on. Dolly was the OG Dolly.
1: Dolly, come
0: She was
1: on, man. As a
0: the OG Dolly.
1: Caucasian.
0: Yes. Yeah, so
1: Rest in
0: guys,
1: peace.
0: we're gonna give y'all some of her songs today, because why not? Why not?
1: Dolly, I mean, Jamaicans listen a lot of Dolly, right? But like the real OG Dolly them, Dolly songs them. You know, she have a catalog of some songs. You know what I mean? But I mean, I think the this one that she I don't think she wrote this for herself. I think she wrote this for Whitney Houston. I'll Always Love You. I'm not sure. Probably
0: Yes,
1: I'm wrong.
0: yes. No, no, no. Yes, we learned that yesterday. Yeah.
1: Yeah, because this was in our sequel in Whitney Houston, because I think when her manager said, "Listen, I'm speaking with some songwriters. When she get, I Will Always Love You. When you get the phone call, they say, I have a great song for you, right?" And she found out that it was I Will Always Love You, and she did that song. Oh my God, it was one of Whitney Houston's biggest songs. She ever song,
0: Yeah.
1: right? And it was written by Dolly, great Dolly Parton. So her writing skills was very good,
0: And her voice
1: her
0: is so unique too.
1: amazing. You know what I mean? I like the country accent, you know, country artist. Yeah, man. So yeah, man, bigger enough time, full time.
0: Yeah. Right. Mira says, good morning. I love, she's saying I love
1: Nine, yeah.
0: 9 to 9 to 5. Yeah, 9 to 5 is a vibe.
1: Five, yeah, man, it's a good song.
0: Yeah. And her voice, I think her voice is what makes the songs so unique and different. And then I don't even remember hearing anything negative about her. She was always so positive in like her interviews and when she talk and her appearances and shows and stuff like that. So yeah. Big up one true Dolly, you understand? Yeah. Bubba says, we're just here to visit. Hi, Christine. Good morning to you, Yvonne, over there in Curacao. Good morning. Hi, Shauna K and Eastside. Good morning to you. Yeah, guys. Life goes on. And that's what Alistair and I were speaking about yesterday, like, it's just how, it's weird how life is. And then we spoke about Tim Curry. I think, did we speak about Tim Curry? But Tim Curry passed away too. I think it's in the news. The guy from Home Alone 2 and stuff. Yeah. And we're just like,
1: Tell him, say it to me. Tell him, say it to me.
0: Okay, Davian. Okay, Davian. With who? With who? Because we need to know where I go.
1: Yeah, because can't Furthermore, we change the key. We change the lock level.
0: Yeah, which part am I going to have in, you know?
1: I'm going to get in and the lock change.
0: Yeah.
1: Who cut in key?
0: Yeah, which part am I go? Which part am I go? Make me know, Davin, since you know. Tell me where you hear, where you know.
1: Yeah.
0: You understand?
1: Yeah, we need to know.
0: Yeah.
1: Look how long we change the key, right? Fingerprint robot and you know what I mean? Which fingerprint a long time.
0: But yeah, we were just saying how life is weird, you know, in our like the fact that we can lose people that we love and we just have to get up the next day and just pick up ourselves and move on. Like, it's not a big deal. You know, like, you just have to move on. You can't wake up in the morning and just be like, oh, you know, nah, but I got work today. You know, maybe you can take a few days off. But, you know what I mean?
1: So, you know that...
0: Ha!
1: I always say... I always say that.
0: Big up yourself, Davian.
1: When there is happiness, you always find
0: that
1: sadness around the corner.
0: I don't like
1: no, I mean,
0: that.
1: No, but all right. I'm gonna talk about me. You see, anytime me laugh and I kick and I go out, me say.
0: I know you. No.
1: Is that me say? You know, say. Oh, me say happy.
0: I know you all annoy. My mother, grandparents tell me you say you love gil laugh a pea soup, eh? What sweet you're going so are you? But I like them. Look at some of them, man. Nor. I saw me suspicious too. You know. I saw me suspicious. Nor. It's anytime me too happy. I'ma catch myself. Never say. Calm yourself down. Yeah. And you know, so them something that are nice, Nor. Cause if you just living at the moment and enjoy it, you know. But it's when you become an adult. Yeah. When you become an adult and you live an adult life, Nor. Are you really like Nor? You know, so like all one. 2 weeks straight, like your life just perfect, like everything I like, everything I go on good, everything work out, you make the money, you did forget your son do one business, you got the bank and you never spend 10 hours in there, you're going to the bank and you spend an hour, like your week just go on, guys, and live the time of your life, and then when you reach home, you know, you care one day, you stop at one stoplight, and you just go so. I say no, man.
1: We're too happy.
0: I'm a little bit too happy right now. I want to go on.
1: Yeah.
0: And when you look at left eye, start jumping. You say, see there.
1: I think I'm alone.
0: I think it's every adult. Because when you're younger, you don't really think about it like that. Mm-hmm. But when you're an adult, your brain start to tick. Yeah. Let's take this time signal.

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1: It is now 6:60, and yeah, I think it's just all adults now. We catch ourselves, but we start get suspicious, and we start look for certain things now, and I wonder and upon. And when I'm say, see there, yeah, man, me know so many too happy fairies.
2: Well, I'm afraid of me happy. No, me can't just enjoy myself. Because the thing is, you can't just get up and happy all of your life. You know that. Every single moment there.
1: No, I'm going to get up and happy all of my life. My immune system need a break.
2: It's not possible.
1: My immune system need a break.
2: You're going to have moments, Raven. Just
1: be going to
2: have
1: moments. No, I'm going to tell you the truth. If you hear my happy moments, them far and few in between. No, me more sad and stressed out than anything else that year you're so far with the August. My happy moments are like 1 week, 3 days, 2 days.
2: You know, dog. A minute's my happy moments, them coming like, when we get to Israel, I say, yes, me have life, thank you, Jesus.
1: That's, no, me have to let you.
2: One message coming. Ping.
1: No, I'm going to tell you the truth. That's how my year has been so far. Like, the most thing we can do, I wake up and say, well, at least I'm alive.
2: Yo, I'm alive. But, because you know, you get up, and you go say, you realize you have life, and you just be grateful, and you just feel good. And then after, you go say, mama, move around 2 times, look at me. You hear ping for your phone, you get a one view. I normally one view. It should be nice.
1: Not a one.
2: No, hold on. Listen to that one. No, listen. When they say one view, you know, it's like I said, judge, I love this, you know. Yo, hold on. No. You see me have bossy one view?
1: Yeah.
2: Yeah, dear, mash up, you know.
1: May I tell the truth? No, I never opened one view. I did afraid because I did think I went wrong chat. I got to ask him. I got to tell him to them. I got to tell him to them, man. I'm not lying. I think I did the wrong chat here. I will never bother opening. And I'm pretty sure that me alone have that thought. I know a lot more people had another thought too. I'm not
2: lying.
1: But yeah, guys. That's how life go. But
2: and then again, you see, the thing is about it, they can't make... The because it's happy, you can't make that time put you down. Because it's like you have to just accept it. And that's what I always tell people, you know, disappointments and all of them things, and you know, you have to just accept it. A part of life. The moment you can accept say it's a part of life, it may not think it can do it.
1: I accept this year, Norm. This year no count for me. I will not be there come this year. I'm not even about a counting. This year you no count. That year you no count. No, you no count. You no count. From January, from the 5th of January, I'm there at the morning. I'm get the phone call. I have to rush out of here. My life changed forever. My life has never been the same. So no, me no.
2: When my great grandmother passed away, though, it's like me say anybody can do that, man. Like it's like when she passed off, like me say, chum. Then if she can pass off, it's like me just accept life, yeah, man.
1: Same, cause my.
2: I mean, never believe my great grandmother could have did.
1: Yeah.
2: The way she did.
1: I met my great grandma too.
2: Me never did. But
1: yeah, I met her.
2: Remember, said she did kind of grow me. Oh. Like. In the early part of I'm a youthful days.
1: And big up to the people that actually can't say they meet one of them great grandparents, because a lot of people don't get to meet a great grand.
2: She did nice. Nobody could ramp with me, no?
1: Yeah.
2: Raven, nobody couldn't play with me because me was like the last one in her hand. Yeah. So when nobody could play with me. She defended me. I couldn't know my name wrong. I learned my wrong, my right.
1: That's what your grandparents do.
2: I couldn't believe. When time she passed, it's like, I said, no, man.
1: Yeah.
2: Like everybody did to me.
1: Unbelievable. No, say, I had the same thoughts with my mom, too, because from I know myself, my mom has never been sick other than the occasional flu, to be honest. You know? She was pretty much like how I am. No, she was always just going and doing and living her best life, looking gorgeous, you know what I mean?
2: Yeah.
1: But, life. And then we just have to get up the next day and act as though it's all great because you have to keep going on.
2: That's what I said.
1: And I'm like, why? Why we can't just pause and stop? But you know what? Let me not say anything because I am what that person who has not paused or stopped anyways. I went to the funeral home and called a morgue and came straight back to work anyway. So, yeah. I think it's just a coping mechanism anyways. Mm-hmm. That's what we do to just keep.
2: Mm-hmm.
1: Yeah, but at the same time, though, guys, you have to deal with it. You have to deal with all that comes with it too, because you know I'm mad out, you know, cause sometimes it hit you hard in the night, not even realizing one person bad drive upon the road, and you just, you know, but God is good. God is good.
2: God is always great. I always have to involve God in everything.
1: Mm-hmm.
2: I always say, I'm the only one who can, you know, bring it through. So, what we're gonna do our next dolly?
1: Okay, let's give them our next dolly.
2: We're gonna give them our next dolly part, right?
1: Yeah.
2: And then we go into it.
1: Here. Yeah.

0: call Miss Dolly. Miss Dolly. Hi, Richie. Good morning to you. Tony G, bless yourself. Hey, Conductable, because it's to you as well. Shauna K. Right. Yes. I learned that Dolly wrote that song and put it in a time capsule for when she's 99 to release it. Okay. Hey, Maxine. Top of the morning to you. Thank you so much. You as well, my darling. Hi, Celicia. Good morning to you as well. Joy in Spanish Town. Thank you for joining us. All right, guys. So, the St. Jago Park Health Center to close temporarily. Now, the St. Jago Park Health Center will be temporarily closed from Thursday, August 27 to Monday, August 31st. To facilitate the relocation of its network infrastructure and electronic health record system. In a release, the St. Catherine Health Department said the health center will be closed on Thursday, August 27, Friday, August 28, and Monday, August 31st to allow the relocation exercise to be carried out safely and securely. Now, the Management Information System Department will decommission, relocate, reinstall, and test the EHR System 1 system and related network equipment during the closure. Members of the public seeking routine healthcare services during this period are advised to visit neighboring health centers. Those requiring urgent medical services are advised to visit the Spanish Town Hospital. The St. Catherine Health Department apologized for any inconvenience caused by the temporary closure and thanked the public for its cooperation and understanding as work is carried out to improve the facility.
1: That's awesome.
0: Yeah. I mean, yeah. It's not like, them not going to reopen. They have to do some work. And I would like to think that this work is a much needed upgrade. So they have to do what they can to update the system. So guys,
1: yeah.
0: It's going to be closed, today.
1: Today.
0: I hope they would have probably put up a notice prior so persons would have known, so they would have gone there from Monday to yesterday to get what they needed. Because then again, they might open next week, so, mm-hmm.
1: And I like this because here we go, man. One of the worst things. You can imagine duck it in a draw them some. You understand? I mean, this is a good thing. No, to be honest. I'm hoping that this MIS, this Management Information System update, kind of ease the long waiting and all of these things to be registered.
0: I hope so.
1: Right? Because once you can grab information that easy, the downside is that I hope them have generators.
0: Mm-hmm.
1: That's when light gone, because that's the only thing I could have said, boy, focus for draw information. If you have a backup.
0: But you can have a backup. You can
1: backup, yeah.
0: Print stuff. Well, save the trees, though. But I get it. Like, have some backups. Like, when you do your filings, make copies of your filings. Make sure that, because I'm pretty sure you have an IT person, clearly. So when the things are uploaded on the system, there should always be a monthly thing where all those files are backed up somewhere and, stored properly just in case anything happens to anything. There's always a backup of information. I remember we spoke about this too, where I said, I feel like Jamaica needs a central database that links every hospital, every health center, all of those things. So if you used to live at Westmoreland North, and you move come a Kingston, getting your health record shouldn't be a big deal, nor. I hear people say, if you drive from Kingston, go all the way back away, just we go get one file jacket, print out with their health things. And I'm like, why is it that Ministry of Health don't have something where you can type in something and put in your full name, nor your date of birth, your mother maiden name, whatever, and then pull up your records. Why is it that we have this old, outdated system still in place where people have to travel, go where them come from back in the day, just forget some records? And I don't, and I say this because, no, here's what. I remember when my mom was ill and we decided that we wanted better health care for her. and she went overseas, right? We made sure that she went overseas to get all the things done. Nor, she got all the things done. We ensured that, okay?
1: Yeah.
0: And she was in hospital for a while up there. They were doing their checks every day, tests every day, all of the things. And when she came back home, and we were doing what we were doing here, and our doctor here said, hey, okay, since you guys did all those tests, can I have those medical records? And Noor Ahmadid Afudu is emailed the hospital over the foreign place, and they emailed me all the documents. Every blood test, everything, every time I'm Noor, and I saw timestamps on everything. So every time her blood was drawn, if I did today, Thursday, 7 a.m., it show you. So I don't think it's rocket science. But anyways, let's take a break. We'll soon come back.

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1: Vision 2030 Jamaica.

The beat of the drum, the strumming of the bass guitar, the unison of the keyboard, the steadiness of the rhythm guitar, energy from the percussion, and the voice cementing the sound.

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1: Topics of the morning.

0: Archer, welcome back. Yes, Dwayne, you are correct. You are correct. Whatever, do you want to say it out loud still? But yeah, because we know that. Look at something they go still. And, you know, your personal information is not secured. We know that go. So, let's hope we have too much bright people in Jamaica for we supposed to hear a thing about them something, you know, and too much people have studied cyber security and all of them look at something there with things them supposed to secure. Mm-hmm. You understand? Hey, Sledge, good morning. Welcome to the show. All right, y'all. So, boy, me, I tell you. We tell you talk about this, you know? We tell you talk about this. If I know one service provider, the next one. Vandalism disrupts flow service in Stony Hill, Red Hills. So flow technicians are working to restore connectivity after a reported act of vandalism disrupted broadband, landline and cable service in Stony Hill, Red Hills and surrounding communities. In a release, flow said several fiber lines and cables were damaged on Wednesday morning, causing extensive damage to its network infrastructure. The company's technical teams are assessing the extent of the damage and carrying out repairs. We understand how significantly an interruption to connectivity affects our customers, their families, and businesses. Connectivity is essential to how people work, learn, communicate, and manage their daily lives. And we sincerely apologize for the disruption this incident has caused, said Daniel Savory, Senior Manager Communications at Flow. Our teams are working urgently to repair the damage and restore services, and we will continue to provide updates as restoration progresses. The disruption comes as families, school, and businesses prepare for the start of the new school year, when reliable connectivity is increasingly important for accessing educational resources, completing online transactions, and supporting business operations. Flow condemned the deliberate damage, saying the incident highlights the broader threat posed by vandalism to Jamaica's telecommunications infrastructure. Anyways, excuse me. No, this wouldn't be the first time. And I think we spoke about it, and I think my sonites had helped me and giving us more information, because I was asking why we are thief the cable them, but I didn't even know that these cables are prized possessions.
1: Yeah, they've got them out of the car.

0: them have something in it.
1: Right. I think it was copper they said that they used to sell. But me, I say, I don't understand it. But then again, I'm not a thief, so I don't understand the thinkings and the going ons. Because then we can't get them, the people them will need copper for buy. Them can't buy copper elsewhere. And the people them who are buying the copper, do you know that it's...
0: I don't know if it's the copper inside. I don't want to use the wrong term.
1: Excuse me, right.
0: I don't want to use the wrong term or what they... But there's something in the line, though, that they use. Sorry, Percy.
1: Yeah. But I'm saying, the people them who are buying the something, know where to come from. There's no proper place that you can go and buy this thing or buy it off the market. It's cheaper. Because I don't understand. This wouldn't be the first time, and it not only happened to Flo, it happens to Digicel as well. From time to time, we hear these reports. Because we would just get up and go to a door, and we just all of a sudden, none of we not have cell service.
0: And when we see these things, if we speak up to, you know, like as community, if me living in my community, I'm just somebody else. Climb and up cut or something. Leave investigate.
1: Then no, them are doing it in the broad daylight, or them are doing it at night time when nobody knows.
0: We need to be vigilant. I'm saying if.
1: Yeah. No, I understand.
0: So I always say some things and we go like when I want. No, but if it's gonna affect me.
1: Some of them put on the little something with the jacket them, the little.
0: Mr. Sir, why you cut down the wire? You have got to explain to me.
1: Or if you not ask them, you call the authorities.
0: On the better not do it. Make Sun Jack Norris say any.
1: Because unless me see. Oh, it's not copper in there. What in there
0: fiber,
1: I'm doing?
0: Fiber, I think a fiber.
1: Oh, whatever it is. Me no know what in there. But anyways.
0: Fiber, copper, I think both in it. But the material, them use the material. Them use that, them one.
1: Yeah. But I'm saying, and if you see somebody at trouble the wire, and remember them wire they were put up in us, unless you see JPS, Flower, Digicel van out there, then... You know, because usually they come in their branded vehicle when they're doing those kind of work. So I don't know. Bubba is saying what? I don't understand why they're messing with the fiber optic because, oh really? They can't sell that. It's just glass. Once you mess with it, it breaks. Can't use it no more. Really? And the coax cable is outdated. A coax that? So I don't know why they're messing with the wire. Fiber is more sensitive, so if they cut it, that's going to interrupt service a lot. So also Dean is saying fiberglass. So then if they can't use it, so now I'm even more confused.
0: I think it give a better signal when they use it on certain equipment like sound system. They say the material in it sends signal more better than certain wires.
1: Okay.
0: So they will use it to do a lot of anything of a deal with signals and all of them something.
1: Oh,
0: they can
1: boy.
0: Use it. Them can use it for it. But anyways. Raven, them and them see them a climb the post boy. And me I go report them.
1: Oh absolutely. Absolutely.
0: Because in at this time right now, where we need the internet as well, as we suggest, because school like a work mug. You understand? And we need the internet for the work. Because a lot of people now working from home. Right? A lot more people is working from home. And if you're working from home, you need the internet.
1: Yeah.
0: So you have to stop people food. Mm-hmm. Where do? You understand? Yeah. So where for baby?
1: I remember businesses too in the surrounding area that are affected. Exactly. People need to do them transaction. People need to forget. Can you imagine the people them when you forget PA yesterday? And them service get interrupted because no them workplace never have no service to send across them PA. O'Neill, you say we need to cut out that foolishness about the community. I gotta say in fact. Me not care.
0: Me no one big info.
1: Report it to the authorities. This is not nice. You see, what I realize, you see, unless the thing affects us, we not care. And we need to stop things, so we need to be our brother's keepers. So I don't understand what this is. Because now I don't even understand why the cables were cut. Why? But hopefully it can be restored pretty quickly so we can carry on. Because now, remember, you know, some schools open from this week. You understand? People, like, it's a September morning next week, you know, September morning next week. There's a lot happening. You realize that the traffic is more now on the road this week?
0: Yeah.
1: Because everybody's out getting themselves ready. Schools, some schools are already open. So people are out doing what they need to do. And a time for we slow down progress right now.
0: Right.
1: It's time to kick things into gear. It's time to move. We don't have time to play right now. And then I don't think people understand, you know. You see in this world, Noor, you miss one day, you know. Remember, you know, the world keeps turning, you know. You slow down business, you know, man. That affects everything, you know. That affects the money being made and the people being paid.
0: Show off everything. Not only one thing or two things in them.
1: So, let's get it together. And the people who are doing this, please stop doing that. I beg, please. Flo, quick and fast. Do what I have to do to get the thing back up and running. Bubba said I need to go and find a job. Hi Cameron, good morning to you. Thank you for joining us. Yeah, we need to stop that, alright? Cameron said, any day I see someone stealing, I'm with Noor 100%. Absolutely, Cameron. And guys, if you don't, have to take it up in your own hands, as I say, call the authorities. Because, you see, we need the country to be better. We need the country to be better.
0: You didn't know civilians can arrest people.
1: Well, they can hold them, yeah, until the authorities come.
0: Okay,
1: right.
0: Okay, you can detain
1: but
0: someone.
1: In a Jamaica, them really detain them you usually and well nor. And when you stop that, look at something there too.
0: Oh my
1: God. You know? If you can snap two pictures and so you can, the police can find the people and identify them. Yeah, man, but please call the authorities.
0: You know. Remember when we had the interview with the lieutenant?
1: Mm-hmm. Yes.
0: Remember say, I wanted to be a. I don't know why, but when I go to school, still, I don't know why, but they want to be a lawman. So they want to be a lawman.
1: Oh yeah.
0: Yeah, it's like. I used to say, oh, Jano, and get the injury, and the injury, man. But I go to a woman just forget about it because I can't get in with a dislocated joint.
1: I said, that's why I don't listen to people because I wanted to be a firefighter and people used to tell me I'm too short. I look at it now. I'm not a short firefighter, me see. Me telling us some of them. You understand? Because I've worked with them a couple of times too. And when I spoke to them, I'm like, no, man. Yeah, when I said at the time, they tell me there's a height requirement. I look there, nor. So I wonder if I'm too old. I'm probably too old now. Yeah. I wonder if I'm too old for trial. Can we not teach me that?
0: So the thing is, for once in pastor, your bone get old, you know.
1: Move yourself, my bone get old.
0: Your bone and your joints.
1: Go away, no, go away. Love me and my bones.
0: No, because firefighters go through
1: roughest training. Yeah, they do a lot.
0: You think you take boy for all one of them was as
1: I said, I've worked with them a couple of times on couple execution. Okay. The shoes heavy for true. The hose heavy, the whole uniform that they wear, it's heavy. It's really heavy. Yeah. So you have to have some muscles on your man for walk around in order to move and run. And you have to put on your uniform in less than a minute to get on the truck when you get the call. And I enjoyed working with them thoroughly. I did. I learned a lot. I really did learn a lot. But
0: firefighter.
1: So it's a no raven at the right place. No bother with it. But you say, guys, but then I could have been a firefighter after work. Remember, I leave here 9 o'clock in the guys. I could have go check clock in at that time.
0: What's right with you with the fire extinguisher? wait, pass.
1: Baba said he couldn't see me.
0: Wait, pass.
1: What?
0: When you use the
1: The extinguisher.
0: It's a press, aim, squeeze.
1: Something like
0: that. And sweep. Something? Yeah, something. No, it's a press, aim, squeeze, sweep. Boy, I mean, I know what's in the past.
1: Yeah.
0: Something like that. Some. I don't even remember. But anyways, would I work? Would I just get the
1: but at least that one, I would look cute in that uniform. I'm sure enough, I wouldn't would have started. I look a fire on. I don't know how someone could have come there. Come to school now. Stop going.
0: Bubba,
1: wouldn't that want me come to school now? Stop it, man.
0: Fire extinguisher we have here.
1: Can you imagine me pull up on your house? Yeah, come on. Extinguish the fire.
0: Where's the fire?
1: Bubba, me tell us you're joking. Just have the house ready. Have everything. You understand?
0: Bubba,
1: ready.
0: Bubba, that's the thing you want to fire.
1: Don't it. That's when we hear the email come through. Hello, I'm a jump up. Hey, don't play with it. Okay. Jim McCook said, I was afraid of my son start training to be a firefighter. This horrible appearance, watching your kid doing all that, being 8 years since, and he loves it. Awesome. Oh yeah? Okay, Bubba. Alright, I hear you. But yeah, guys, let's do what we have to do, you know? Hi, Mr. Nottage over there in the Bahamas. Good morning. Welcome to the show. Welcome. Alright, guys, that's it for the Morning Brew. Y'all coming up at 7 o'clock. It is your morning. Oh, so do it until we are. Pull the pin, aim to the base of the fire. Squeeze, lever, sweep, and sweep.
0: Mm. But they're right. I mean,
1: Yeah.
0: So it's pull, aim.
1: Yeah.
0: Base off and squeeze. So.
1: Yeah. And sweep. Yeah. Mm, nice.
0: All right. Doing a firefighter, man.
1: Doing just know everything. Him just look a bit enough. Yeah. Him know everything. Him know a little bit about everything, man. Yeah, man. I feel him style a lot. Alright guys, thank you so much. Alright guys, let's get some music.

See, there's some things Da Vinci doing is an encyclopedia. Yeah, him know a little bit about everything. Hi, Joanne. Good morning to you. Welcome to the show. Hi, Canon. Top of the morning to you as well. Welcome. Oh, Dwayne is saying that he had to do that training. Okay. CPR training here in Canada. Nice. Okay, see? There you go. All right, guys. Let's get it.

0: 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I am Unique Backus. Coming up in our headlines, in local news, school leaders welcome water support but call for reliable supply. Senior cops targeted in widening cocaine investigation. Jamaica to host regional youth parliamentary session. In regional news, Caribbean media urged to take lead on artificial intelligence. In international news, at least 98 dead, hundreds missing in Nepal-China floods. Valentina Thompson will have your morning sports. And finally in entertainment, actor Tim Curry dies at 80.
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0: And now the news in detail. We begin with local news. School administrators are welcoming the government's promise to provide water to schools ahead of the new academic year, but say consistent delivery will be critical. Water Minister Matthew Samuda says water trucks will be made available to schools amid worsening drought conditions, while a tank program is being developed for early childhood institutions and farmers. President of the Jamaica Association of Principals of Secondary Schools, Anione Jones, said some schools will also need additional storage tanks and plumbing support. The Carteret College principal, Dr. Prim Lewis, also welcomed the initiative, but warned that delayed water deliveries have previously forced some schools to close. Both educators say they are now looking for consistent action and follow-through from the government. Nearly a dozen senior police officers and soldiers are reportedly being targeted in a widening narcotics investigation linked to cocaine found at a police storage facility. The probe follows the discovery in January of two unauthorized parcels of cocaine at the former Counterterrorism and Organized Crime Division, CTOC. Investigators are also reportedly examining whether the quantity of cocaine seized during an earlier operation in Western Jamaica was significantly underreported. On Wednesday, MOCA conducted searches at several locations, including the home of a senior officer formerly assigned to CTOC. MOCA says the investigation remains ongoing and further information will be released when appropriate. And finally, in local news, young people from across the Caribbean, Americas, and Atlantic region will get the opportunity to share their views on democracy and legislative issues when Jamaica hosts the 19th Regional Youth Parliamentary Session on September 3rd. The event forms part of the 48th Regional Conference of the Commonwealth Parliamentary Association being held at Moon Palace, Jamaica in Ocheria, St. Anne from August 30 to September 5. House Speaker and Association Chair Juliet Holness says young people must be meaningfully included in discussions on laws and policies that will ultimately affect their future. The session will have a strong digital focus, allowing youth representatives from across the region to participate virtually in a single regional parliamentary sitting. In regional news, Caribbean media organizations are being urged to help shape the region's approach to artificial intelligence, rather than simply adopting technologies developed elsewhere. The call comes from Guyana's Minister with Responsibility for Information and Public Affairs, Kwame McCoy, who addressed the Caribbean Broadcasting Union's annual General Assembly. McCoy warned that AI-generated voices, images, videos, and fake headlines are making it increasingly difficult for the public to distinguish fact from fabricated content. He says regional media must strengthen fact-checking, digital verification, and media literacy while establishing clear standards for the responsible use of AI. McCoy stressed that despite advances in technology, human judgment must remain at the center of Caribbean journalism. And in international news, at least 98 people have been killed and hundreds remain missing following the massive flash floods along the border of Nepal and China. Nepalese authorities have reported at least 95 deaths, while three people were killed in China's Tibet region, where 265 others are missing. In Nepal, more than 400 people have been reported missing, including 341 foreign nationals from countries including India, the United States, Australia, Britain, and Canada. The floods have destroyed villages, roads and hydropower facilities, severely disrupting travel. Nepal has requested assistance from India and China as the search and rescue operations continue across the affected areas. Here is Valentino Thompson with your morning sports.
1: Good morning. Welcome to Sun City Sports. I'm Valentino Thompson. 11 Jamaicans will contest the Wonder Diamond League in Zurich, Switzerland on Thursday. The prime event is the women's 100 meters, which runs at 1:32 p.m. Jamaica time. It features three Jamaicans with Tina Clayton, Brianna Liston, and Janelle Smith running for crucial points to strengthen their push for a place in the Diamond League final. They line up against Olympic champion Julian Alfred, world champion Melissa Jefferson Wooden, and Shakari Richardson. Also on the track, Rochelle Clayton will contest the women's 400-meter hurdles. She has already qualified for the final. Akira Nugent and Danielle Williams compete in the women's 100-meter hurdles, while Navaski Anderson runs in the men's 800 meters. In the field events, Tajay Gale and Wayne Pinnock line up in the men's long jump. Lamar Diston competes in the high jump and Rajendra Campbell in the shot put, rounding off the Jamaican athletes contesting today's Wonder Diamond League in Zurich, Switzerland. The Jamaica Kingsmen are back in action on Thursday as they face St. Kitts and Nevis Patriots in the Republic Bank Caribbean Premier League at Warner Park. Match time is 6 p.m. The Kingsmen have 2 wins in 6 games, amassing 4 points, while the Patriots have mustered 1 win in 4 matches, losing 3 to settle at the bottom of the table with 2 points. Former England forward Raheem Sterling has been charged with 3 offenses, including dangerous driving, after being involved in a collision on a highway, police in England revealed on Wednesday. The charges are related to an incident on May 28, when a Lamborghini was involved in a single vehicle collision on the M3 in southern England, according to police statement issued to the Associated Press on Wednesday. The 31-year-old Sterling is accused of dangerous driving, possession of nitrous oxide, also known as laughing gas, and failing to provide a sample for suspected alcohol or substance use. Sterling is due to appear at a magistrate's court on September 15 for a hearing. A 27-member national team from the Jamaica Rifle Association, JRA, is currently competing in the 2026 Pan American Handgun Championship in Aruba at the Wella Shooting Range. JRA President Rohan Wilson heads the delegation and will also compete in the championship. Captain Yoni Campbell leads a strong ladies team, which won a historic bronze medal at the 2022 championship. Renee Rickey and Corporal Sheon Francis, who were a part of the 2022 bronze team, are also part of the team gunning for more history in the championship. A strong 3-member men's team is expected to shoot for the medal places with national champion Ryan Bramwell, Robin Rickey, and Christopher Nunes in the firing squad for Jamaica. In addition to the athletes, the Jamaican contingent includes 2 dedicated match officials. The 2026 Pan American Handgun Championship blasts off from August 26 to August 30 and will be hosted under International Practical Shooting Confederation IPSC rules. 25 teams will compete in the championship. That's it for sports. I'm Valentino Thompson. Sports next during our 12 p.m. newscast.
0: Thank you, Valentino. And finally, in entertainment, British actor Tim Curry, best known for his iconic roles as Dr. Frankenfurter in the Rocky Horror Picture Show, has died at the age of 80. His longtime manager says Curry died Wednesday at his home in Los Angeles. A cause of death was not disclosed. During a career spanning decades, Curry earned 3 Tony Award nominations and appeared in numerous stage and screen productions, including Home Alone 2, It, The Three Musketeers, Amadeus and Spamalot. Curry suffered a stroke in 2012 which left him using a wheelchair but continued making public appearances and working in entertainment. And now for your morning weather report. A low-level jet stream and Saharan dust plume across the central Caribbean. The low-level jet stream is expected to linger across the region throughout today before weakening, while the Saharan dust plume is expected to linger through Friday. Additionally, a tropical wave is projected to move across the island on Friday. This morning, mainly sunny and hazy, becoming windy across southern coastal areas. This afternoon, isolated showers and thunderstorms across western parishes, otherwise partly cloudy and hazy. Windy mainly across coastal areas. Maximum temperature expected for Kingston today, 36 degrees Celsius. Maximum temperature expected for Montego Bay today, 35 degrees Celsius. And those are the stories making it in our morning news package. 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I am Unique Backus.
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lovers Thursday. 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

0: 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Up next, it's What's on the Menu. So send those breakfast in, guys. 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

0: 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And on our menu this morning, we're having creamy callaloo and cheese scrambled eggs with fried plantain. So guys, basically, you make some scrambled eggs. I add some callaloo and some cheese to it and fry some plantain on the side. See, sound better?
1: Yeah, but that's spinach, isn't
0: it? I would have put spinach more than callaloo.
1: Spinach, yeah, callaloo can't.
0: Yeah, but if you prefer callaloo, you prefer callaloo. Yeah, so guys, mind you, if you're going to use callaloo, you have to cut the callaloo on the side.
1: Verse.
0: Because you can't add the callaloo in the pot. You're not going to cook enough. You understand? So, you've got to cook the callaloo on the side. Alright. Scramble your eggs, add your cheese, add your callaloo. And then, of course, your fried plantain. Like, you know how fried plantains go. Can't turn your back. Just put it in the pot, watch it, flip it. There you go. Alright. What are we having this with? Some toasts.
1: Croissant.
0: Some croissant. Yeah, look, I'm buying a croissant. Your bagel? Not beagle,
1: like,
0: that's a dog.
1: Like,
0: bagel. I can't be bothered with you, you know. Yeah. Some bagels, y'all. You know, some cinnamon raisin bagel, some everything bagel, plain bagel, whatever bagel that you like, some herb and cheese bagel. I don't know. You know, some regular toast. Rye, pumpernickel, sourdough. I don't know, whatever you prefer. Okay? You could probably have some pancakes with this too, Noor.
1: Second, yeah.
0: Some pancakes if you want. Mm-hmm. Yeah. But for me, I'm just going to stick with some sourdough bread, some toast, and just call it that. Yeah, nothing too, yeah. Yeah, just a little bit.
1: Don't have Linsted bread.
0: When him don't have Linsted bread. When him so?
1: I don't know that place anymore. But every time when I go clear them out, I stop and buy one bread.
0: Oh, okay.
1: Right out of Linsted. Linsted? No, you are a town.
0: Oh, you're out of your town. Yeah. That break it out with the top of the day? Yeah, right. Yeah. Some bread just nice for chewing. Yeah.
1: Out of Portland.
0: Mm.
1: Portland bakery, right? I can't decide when I told.
0: Love a good bread. Yeah, love that. All right, let's see what you guys are having for breakfast this morning.
1: Our shot, our HB bread.
0: Yeah. All right.
1: HB shorty bread.
0: Chris over there in Atlanta is having some tin mackerel. All right. Two dumps. Yeah, some nice boiled dumps, like a cornmeal dumpling. Banana, what is adashi nuts? Piece of adashi.
1: Everything lucky.
0: Yeah, piece of white yam. Hey, Chris, this look good in here. Nice. So. Hi, Canon. Canon said mongoose bread was the baddest. Bubba says some cinnamon raisin bagel. Yvonne says I'll be having yogurt and sweet corn. One bagel and cream cheese with a cup of warm water with lime. All right, not sound too bad. Dexter, what you got going on? Let's see. All right, some more mackerel. Dumpling, some fried dumpling. Plantain. Breadfruit fried. Okay. Caramel coffee. And for beverages, having, there are so much things in here. One refresher, Dexter. Carrots, guava, orange, ginger, lime. I love that. and a chocolate cupcake. Hi, Claudette, over there in Central Village. Big up yourself. Hey, Music Phil, good morning. Thank you for joining us. Kim say, about to eat some Jamaica bamiyan fried plantain. I will send up bami for you, Kim. I will send up bami for you. Where you get bami from? Tony G says some. Ooh.
1: Kim, look at Shirley Bob. Come up.
0: Yeah. Oh, I'll, okay, Kim, your Shirley Bob. Come up for you.
1: Your Shirley Bob.
0: What are we? What's Kim time? Guys, Kim is time.
1: You're sure that Bob come up and bring up Bami. I mean.
0: Tony G over there in South Carolina is having boiled banana, yellow yam, saltfish with mint tea. For you see them banana, you know, see them banana are soft and nice. You see them banana here? Look here.
1: The banana is used for a kind of spritz out there.
0: Jesus.
1: Then
0: you could have been a Jamaican and crush out your banana.
1: In another place.
0: Yeah, you have to. As a Jamaican, you have to crush out. Man, a lot of people go out of them too fancy.
1: No, yeah, some people cut them banana.
0: We'll cut them banana stylish. Banana for crush out.
1: On the plate side.
0: On the plate side. And put on one side, right? It's like a mashed potato. You understand what I'm saying? Yeah, you understand? Come now. Kim said, really sorry. Really sorry. You have problem. Don't get a girl no problem this morning, but I'll get Shirley Bob come up and bring her things. Hey, Black Star. Black says, old faithful mix combo do it this morning. Peanut butter with wheat bread and a Milo for wash it down. That's not bad. Slade said, don't forget the grotto bread. Tony G said, them soft for real. Crush them with the... See that? That we're talking about. Yes, Tony G. Same crush out the banana with the side. Hey. I'm not like Tony G. That breakfast I look nice for children.
1: You know, my having a St. Lucia. I had banana thing there. What was it name again? Banana salad.
0: Oh yeah, like you substitute the potato for banana. But I've been telling people this for a long time. I don't understand why people think that them only can use regular yellow potato for potato salad. Mix up the thing. I've done it with green bananas. I've done it with sweet potato, which is better. And I've breadfruit, but I it's any day name. Do we make our next breadfruit salad? No, I mean, I can't come give. I tell people use your boiling breadfruit and use it and make salad too. The same way you make regular potato salad, so all yam. Use yellow, nor yellow. I'm not ready.
1: I have it already, but for sure. The banana salad.
0: Listen, man. Use up on a grown provision and make the look of salad them. You understand?
1: Yeah.
0: Hi, foodie. Good morning to you. Kim said, raving it nice, bud. Kim say, Kim, what you mean? You never even say Kim in New York? But why you need to link up with Kim, man? Get it together. Okay? All right, guys, thank you so much for sending in your breakfast, whatever it is that you're having. Do enjoy. 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Satisfy your taste buds.

All right, y'all, it's now time for your quick sickle cell tip of the day. Stay hydrated. Drinking enough water is especially important for persons living with sickle cell disease because hydration can contribute to a painful sickle cell crisis. Keep that water bottle close and hydrate throughout the day. So guys, don't get dehydrated, all right? That was your quick sickle cell tip of the day.

0: All right, y'all, welcome back. Welcome back. 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And, of course, it was held on Saturday, August 22nd at the Portmore Mall Green Area. Of course, Picnic Fest continues to be one of Sun City's largest annual outreach programs aimed at easing the financial burden on parents and ensuring students return to school healthy, confident, and ready to learn. This year's staging saw hundreds of families from across the corporate area and surrounding parishes access critical services at no cost. Partnered medical professionals, dentists, and certified barbers volunteered their time to deliver screenings, checkups, cleanings, and fresh back-to-school cuts. So, of course, joining us right now is events coordinator and facilitator, Mrs. Tamika Chavins Moody. Hi, Auntie Zaza. Good morning. Welcome. No, I'm not here, Auntie Zaza. Come, did something turn on? Auntie Zaza, are you hearing us?
1: I'm hearing you clear. Good morning.
0: Okay, morning. Welcome. How are you doing?
1: Thanks for having me. Let me tell you, I just want to say thanks so much to all the Sun City staff, to our sponsors, to our partners, and to all our Sunites who were a part of the Picnic Fest, whether they were streaming on air or whether they were just supporting the initiatives through their donations. We really appreciate it, and it just feels good to serve the community.
0: Absolutely. So talk to us now about the success of the 8th staging of Picnic Fest that took place on Saturday. Give us some of the highlights of the day.
1: All right, let me tell you, it was well attended by communities, and we even had persons from as far as Exchange Saint Anne coming down to be a part of the different features that we had. So I can tell you that it was really, really good. We had our reading corner where we were championing literacy. And, you know, that's very important to us because of our 3 E's, to educate, to empower, and to entertain. We also had several medical providers. We're talking about Healing House JA. We're talking about Dr. Garrett McDonald and also Dr. Antoinette Clark. And, of course, Prestige Beauty School and also Medical School that came through to support. We also had Heart NSDA Trust. And also we had Graceful Smiles Dental and also Beauty Smiles Dental that were on board, making sure that every single person that pre-registered and came to register on the day got their service. And we were doing cleanings, we were doing examinations, we were doing medical checkups, we were doing free back-to-school medicals. And then, of course, you know, over by the Art NSTA, we had 10 barbers and we were getting fresh cuts for September morning. So it was really, really great. We also had a lot of sponsors on ground, and they had various offerings from samples to giveaways to also great nutritious lunchbox items. And we want to say thank you so much to our lead sponsor, Separat, who came up with the Monster Milk, the NutriPlus, the Cool Fruit, the Delight, and the Butterkiss. We want to also say shout out to St. Mary's, to JP Farms that came up with the bananas, because you know a banana day in the morning is good. We want to also say thank you to Akpado, who came up with the Farmer Wormal. You know, children need to be dewormed before the term starts. And also to Sunshine Snacks, to Portmore Community College, and to Mega Marketing, and to all the sponsors that were on ground and providing services, giveaways, samples, and discounted lunchbox items. We want to say thank you so much.
0: Absolutely. Now, championing literacy is a mandate of Sun City. How was this represented in the day's activities, though?
1: Well, not just through our reading corner, Sun Host Raven, but we had lots of activities on stage. And on main stage, when you go on a main stage at Picnic Fest, don't just expect to sit dancing, because we're going to ask you the questions then. We did some math problems, we did word problems, we did Jamaican proverbs, we did Bible verses. So throughout the entire day, most of the activities for the different giveaways had something to do around education and literacy. And remember, you know, literacy is not just about reading and writing, but it's and personal growth. But if every single person in the country is literate, that is good social equity, and it also brings and develops economic effectiveness, which makes us have a better lifestyle. So that is the onus of the mandate of Sun City. always making sure that every single thing that we do, whether it is on air through our features, whether it's on air through our different programs, there has to be some entertainment. Yeah, there has to be some entertainment aspect.
0: Okay. I think I hear Izzy in the background. I wonder if Izzy is ready for back to school. Because she sounds like she's ready, you know.
1: I'm ready.
0: Now, Auntie, what message do you have for the youths as they, you know, prepare for back to school? Because we already know that some schools already reopened this week.
1: Yes. And as a matter of fact, I had one of my read and when hosts tell me that she had an exam. So immediately after she came off air on CVM, she went straight into an examination for grade 6 class. So, wow. You know, I want to tell them to stay focused. So for some parents, it's very challenging. They may not have the back-to-school items that they need to have. They may not get all their booklets filled, but they need to just stay focused, continue to put in the hard work, because that's what hard work brings success. And, you know, if they know that they are going to have a challenging time, find somebody that you can talk to. Find a teacher, find a mentor in the family, find a mentor in the community, and help them to get you through the rough times, because it is challenging, you know, maneuvering and going into a new class. And for a lot of persons, you know, the challenges at home are hard. And we do not stress enough the important part that young kids as well have mental issues, or they may have challenges at home, and they need somebody to talk to. So stay focused, find somebody to confide in, and just give it your all for September and for the rest of the month.
0: Absolutely. Now, let's talk about the back-to-school supply drive. How can persons, you know, support and connect?
1: All right, definitely. So one of the big things about back-to-school is, and preparedness, is the school supplies. We're talking about the pencils, the notebooks, the geometry sets, and so on. And as such, over the course of the last 5 years, Sun City has been charting the course to collect school supplies and donate them to needed students and also to school classrooms. And we continue that trust. We just received a box from our Sunites with a lot of Play-Doh, pencils, and rubbers. And we're continuing the drive until the end of September, where persons can donate much needed school supplies, whether it is rulers, geometry sets, school books, pencils, erasers, sharpeners, pens, and we'll disseminate them across the school communities that reach out to us, and of course the persons that reach out to us as well.
0: Okay, awesome.
1: And they can do so by sending us a DM. Mm-hmm. They can do so by dropping it off to Shop 30 to 32 Portmore Pines Plaza, and continue to stay connected to Sun City to hear about our giveaways for students who need help, whether it is a bursary or school supplies.
0: Absolutely. All right, Auntie Zaza, is there anything else you'd like to share with our listeners before you go?
1: 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And, of course, just stay tuned to everything that Sun City has to offer. Remember, we're in the community, not just in the community, but working for the community. And you know the global impact that we have. So we continue to push the mandate of education, empowering the youth, and continuing to entertain the populace.
0: Absolutely. Thank you, Auntie Zaza. Enjoy the rest of
1: Thank
0: your day.
1: You. Have a blessed day.
0: All right. So nice. That was Mrs. Tamika Chavans Moody, a.k.a. Auntie Zaza, our events coordinator and facilitator. We take a break.

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This is reggae music. The coming together of souls uniting the world in harmony and peace.

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0: to the show. It's Sam for It's Your Health. And today we're going to explore the health benefits of guinep. Guinep. Now, no, when I say guinep, is guinep funny here, start? Yeah, through the time. I had some this week too. Then they were too sour and also made some guinep juice.
1: Job boy, they hurt me. What?
0: Yeah, never bad. Never bad at all. Yeah, never bad at all.
1: I have some lychees in here.
0: I had lychee this year too. I bought some lychee.
1: Expensive though.
0: I will spend my money on lychee. I
1: get 5 lychee.
0: How much far you did go?
1: Right out of Texaco, so.
0: Oh Lord, I bought mine Red Hills. I buy the bag for $1,500 and it was a lot. Every time I go, I buy pound. It was amazing. Once a year,
1: that's why
0: it's expensive. Jamaica. The tree takes a long time to bear and everything and blah, blah, blah, blah, blah, blah. But it was amazing. I enjoyed every moment of it.
1: China.
0: I will spend my money on lychee, for sure. All right, guys, so of course, guinep enhanced sleep and mood. Tryptophan guinep contains this essential amino acid, which triggers melatonin production. Serotonin boosts help the brain synthesize serotonin to regulate mood and promote relaxation. 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And of course, for your white blood cells, vitamin A enhances production to fight off infections. Guys, eat up your guinep today. We know say them not my too sweet right now, but listen, man, eat your guineps. All right, that was It's Your Health. And now for your proverb of the day. Sugar cane is sweetest at the joint. When you eat sugar cane, it's sweet at the joint?
1: I don't know, so when I consume sugar cane still.
0: What you mean? You know you can? Right now, I have some cane in my fridge. I'm going to demolish them. What you mean?
1: We just put it in one thing and juice it.
0: Did
1: and
0: you?
1: Squeeze out the juice.
0: Where's the fun in that?
1: Yeah, that's what I'm telling you. You have some people. Where they want to take a picture, put anything in them. Banana, them just want. They want. I tell them, I have some bridging in there. I'm put them in there.
0: Then eat the cane in the comfort of your own home. I don't understand. What do you mean? Nor... Come on, guys, man. Eat up on the sugar cane, straighten your teeth, and them look at something there. Yeah, that's not... You ever peel... Like, that means you never peel cane with your teeth before, no?
1: Yeah, not stupid.
0: Talk up to me nice. My father teach me how to do that.
1: He was knife.
0: What? So you never got a bush and eat sugar cane? No, stop it, man. Stop it. You grew up a country. Me grew up a town. Stop it, man.
1: He was knife.
0: Liar, tell.
1: Knife and peel.
0: I mean, I know how to do that. But you never got a bush with your grandfather yet. I'm crazy.

0: that?
1: Transform.
0: Full transformation. But my dear king, so you don't do that. Don't you dare give me a sugar cane unpeeled. Peel it and cut it up and put it in one bag. Yeah. Thank you. Okay. Alright. So, sugar cane is sweetest at the joint, meaning in everyday world, what appears to be difficult to achieve is usually the greatest. That's why them say your nose have to run. When they want good things out of life, your nose have to run. You understand? Mm-hmm. So it go.
1: No, it's so nice when I come off of my nose, so I use knife and peel cane. But a knife, I normally use peel cane still. A knife, I never really push up nothing in my mouth and I broke off. No, I just always just use a knife, peel it, sharp and sharp knife. We have got a bush, right? We have got a bush, and we just take up a sharp knife. And we say, if you go get cane, we can peel the cane. Yeah, that's right. So,
0: Boogie Don Rekha said, okay, Mr. Bougie.
1: Oh, nice.
0: Ivan said, Noor, who are you with knife, peel, sugar cane? No, sir. DJ Swag said, never hear good if you eat guinep. Yeah, I'm saying, eat guinep. Him get some this year, but it did sour. Yeah. All right, guys. That was your proverb of the day. Let's get into some birthdays and anniversary shout-outs, no, please.

All right. This one is coming from Black Beauty. She says, happy birthday to my aunt Patricia Smith in the United States. Wishing her long life, happiness, and prosperity. Love her to the moon and back. Enjoy your day to the fullest. Love always and forever from Black Beauty over there in Central Village, a.k.a. Phyllis Johnson Wilson. Big up yourself, Black Beauty. And happy birthday to Aunt Patricia. Dexter says, happy birthday to the following persons. Jamaican educator Francis Moncrief, Kurt Jarrett. Trade unionist St. William Grant. Jamaican footballer Winston Anglin, Garfield Shaw. Jamaican sprinter Marvin Esser. Retired athlete Catherine Scott. And media journalist Errol Lee. Birthday greetings coming from Dexter. Then Boogie Down Records say, push nothing anymore, bro. Of course, not that. Joanne says, nor I do to use a knife to peel my cane. Yeah. Davin said, then nor can peel coconut either with him teeth. Well, me not do that. Me not do that. No, a different something. That different, no, you know. B from Boston, good morning to you. He says, I want to wish my son, Tayshawn, a happy 18th birthday. Davin, behave yourself. Happy birthday to you, Tayshawn. Coming from your dad, B in Boston. Happy 18th birthday to you, Tayshawn. Davin, behave yourself. Simone says, good morning, sending happy birthday greetings to Anne-Marie Newell and Jayla McKenzie, wishing them long life and prosperity, coming from Simone. Big it up. But don't it? Davin too extra. All right, y'all. That's it for birthdays and anniversary shout-outs. Of course, happy birthday to everyone celebrating today and happy anniversary.

0: Let's go, guys. Let's go. All right. Who is this saying? Carrie-Anne, good morning to you from the United States. Joanne says, yes, Davian, behave yourself. Behave yourself, Davian. Guys, let's get into the red letter. Oh, boy. This one says, dear SMS, my husband and I have been separated for almost 3 years. We live separate lives. We don't sleep together. And as far as I'm concerned, the marriage has been over for a long time. The only thing we never did was actually file for divorce. About a year and a half ago, I met someone else. He knew from day one that I was technically still married. I never hid it. Our relationship became serious. He met my family. I met his. And 2 weeks ago, he proposed. I said yes. Now here comes the problem. When I told my husband that I was finally ready to file for divorce because I'm getting remarried, this man suddenly decided he wants his family back. He showed up at my house with flowers. He apologized for everything that went wrong between us. He said the separation made him realize that I am the only woman he has ever truly loved. Then he dropped the bomb. He told me that he has been dating too, but he never allowed any relationship to become too serious because he always believed we would eventually find our way back to each other. Now I'm confused. My fiance is a good man. He gave me the stability and affection I begged my husband for when we were together. But my husband and I have history. We build a life together. And if I'm completely truthful, there's still part of me that loves him. My fiance has now told me something else. If I don't file for a divorce within the next 30 days, the engagement is over. Am I foolish for even considering giving my marriage another chance? Or does the fact that I'm hesitating mean I have no business marrying somebody else? And here's a question I'm almost afraid to ask. If your spouse waited until someone else wanted you to finally fight for you, would you go back? Sign one ring too many. Hey, you know... So, I hope you guys heard all of that, you know. So, she and her husband have been separated for almost 3 years. So, when they're doing that almost, sir, excuse yourself.
1: Raven, you can't tell the man for excusing himself.
0: Nor, if the lady never tell him, say she got filed for divorce and she's now engaged, him would have come back when he separated for almost three. Him there on the street at gallivant and doing him where him want. So I just know when another man I see her for who she is. That's when you want her back. Him a play games. This is games. Him not serious. You've been separated for 3 years. If she never say she got filed for divorce, him would wait another year.
1: They never separated.
0: Goodbye. She said them live separately, so them very much separated, them just never filed for divorce. He's been dating, but he never take nobody serious. But no, because she engaged now.
1: I think the real question to ask is why. Is why she feeling some kind of way. She know, she thinking of getting, of turning down the proposal. Huh?
0: I'm not wrong, the man will propose to her. She after, if she not, first of all, if me propose to you today and if I get up tomorrow go file for divorce, then what a sense it make?
1: And the next question is why you never file for, technically, why you never file for
0: a divorce? Me want to know why them love slung pan divorce. Maybe them don't want to divide the assets, but you know, they live separately, so divide is something man go on about in business. So you wait until you fall in love with another. First of all you sir, what do they propose in? What make you propose to a woman who is still legally married? What wrong with the man? Hey, why they so like somebody woman?
1: Writer, all I can say is that...
0: Oh no, it's a bunch of... Look
1: don't
0: here.
1: Dash away, don't dash away where you have all
0: that? Where you got to, where you got to say, for sure, for unsure? Yeah, I'm marriage not sure. Our husband left for 3 years now. I'm marriage not sure. You're all tired and bright. Which marriage sure?
1: What I'm saying is that my granny always said my old fire tick easy for catch.
0: Liar tell.
1: See, you got divorced now and you got to try something new. It might not work out.
0: But I'm asking, we should try something. You hear what the woman said? The man that gave everything, was she beg her husband for no. You're not supposed to beg your partner for nothing.
1: She's hesitant though.
0: Because he's coming.
1: Hesitant.
0: Because men do that. Him a breadcrumber. Him don't want her. Him only want her because him realize he a next man. I realize that she is that girl.
1: And that's what
0: make him move.
1: And that's what happens sometimes. Some man need a reminder. I mean,
0: you have to wait 3 years if you get a reminder. Excuse
1: and
0: me.
1: And him sometimes I say go. And him wake up. So I don't know. I mean, writer.
0: Okay.
1: I am not a counselor. Right? I am a DJ. I work at Sensity 104.9 FM. And I don't have any experiences. You understand? I'm not an expert at this. But listening to your story, it's clearly saying to me that you have feelings. You still have attachment to this person. Whether it's material or you know, you're still attached to this person. At the moment, you're second guessing this thing.
0: No, stop. The comments are killing me as you're talking. The comments are ridiculous. Boogie Dora say him just get bad mind. Kimmy says Nor should not give relationship advice. You don't want it from him either, Kimmy. The next person in where you call. You don't want it from him either. Cause him not much different.
1: listen. The moment you have thoughts in it, the moment it means something. Mm. I feel that 1%. A feeling still matter because you and this person married. You understand what I'm saying? You understand? So,
0: if you say it's a bit better.
1: Kimmy.
0: Alright, no. Bigger serious, Nor. You have been married for years and years and years and years and years. Right? And you guys have been separated. Mama tell you this. I saw one man's there. You guys have been separated for 3 years. I hear him say he has been dating, but him not in a body serious. Because he want have him cake and eat it to him. He want to stay married and feel like him can go back whenever he want. But he want to be able to play in the streets. That ain't how it works, sir. It don't work like that, sir. You don't get to be married and to be out in the streets gallivanting and dilly-dallying and doing all of these things. Like, you need to stop. But all of a sudden now that you realize a next man will come in and soup up the woman where you did marry to and realize that she's a good woman. I know you're going to talk about you realize that. Sir, excuse me. 3 years, you are ridiculous. Thank you, Jimmy McCook. That is a red flag. That is absolutely, all right, absolutely crazy. All right,
1: look here. She get three things this or that day.
0: No.
1: Listen now, she get three things that day. Okay. You know what she get?
0: What?
1: She get an apology, right? And she get rose, right? She get a bunch of rose, right? And also she got a confession. Look, you know, she got an apology.
0: So
1: she get a bunch of rose. So and she get a confession.
0: So
1: that for sure is that this man change him.
0: So we him not change nothing, nor
1: him
0: don't change nothing. Him just guys, you know what a man realized? Said the grass wasn't greener on the other side. That's why I'ma drag himself come back over here, so as another man proposed. But I agree. I don't think she should get married to this other man either, because that is not fair to him. She should have been divorced before she get into a situation like that. First, and the other man to sir, you shouldn't propose to a woman who's still legally married, because that not spell sense neither. And I like that the divorce was happening in the meantime. And I like that the papers filed and the things them did are gone. Why propose to a woman was still legally married? That don't make no sense. Him man no want her. Him don't 3 years for you realize that your wife is that girl. No, you don't get to come back 3 years later only because I said, no, I am filing for divorce and I'm now newly engaged. Excuse, no. But that mix up your type though, I'm not lying. But no, sir. No.
1: Give Bucky Boss a chance. Like,
0: no.
1: If give him a 3 year.
0: No.
1: Give him a 3 year, I give him a 2, or, you know, give him a year.
0: No.
1: And if things don't work out, you're fired, you go through with the divorce.
0: The fact that them separated for 3 years and them live separately, them live them own life, and then because nor the man, not the man, first of all, miss, the man still don't want you. You and him dead back, him just want to get rid of the next man. And also, what I've learned from most men is that some of them just don't want to get the divorce. They want to live them life, but them don't want to get the divorce because they don't want to divide the assets, because that's the problem. That is the problem. Same brother still stayed married to you, live him own life, have the benefits of being single, but still maintain the benefits of being married. No. No. No. No. Katie same sound, nor sound like him. Nor have no experience, Katie. And good morning to you. Sledge said the husband is displaying some waste man behavior. Thank you, Sledge. Kimmy said, from him move out and 1.5 years past, the divorce should have been filed for next. She should have told him she engaged. He doesn't wish her any well. Him just want to get her away from the other guy so he can go back to doing what he was doing. Most times, whatever caused the breakup will cause it again. Him not change nothing. 3 years living separately, dating other people. Nah. Yes, he's manipulating her.
1: No, you know what? Miss, talk to one pastor.
0: Talk to which pastor?
1: Talk to one pastor, I'm right.
0: She would talk to because God and have sense.
1: I mean, know of them. You know, the pastor I said, the pastor I said, give him back a chance. Work.
0: You're crazy.
1: Work on the marriage, bro.
0: Crazy. Work on which marriage? Work on which marriage? Work on which marriage? Remember that break here. I said in the comments them, guys. We're going to read them when we come back.
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The beat of the drum, the strumming of the bass guitar, the unison of the keyboard, the steadiness of the rhythm guitar, energy from the percussion, and the voice cementing the sound. This is reggae music. The coming together of souls uniting the world in harmony and peace.

Lovers Thursday. Captivating your mind, body, and soul. Lovers Thursday.

right, y'all. Welcome back. Kimmy says, Apostles don't always give you the right advice, nor. He doesn't want her and also doesn't want anyone else to have her. Tino says, what kind of team movie is this? Bo realized that the next man is watering the grass and making it greener. Now he wants to attend to it. Separated for that long.

0: We don't know a while ago.
1: Sorry.
0: No, I agree. Your date, first of all, if Una, because she said they've been dating now over a year and a half now. So
1: the person who she
0: engaged, right? So the fact that when in a relationship start get serious like that, baby girl, you should have filed for divorce. And then, sir, you should have made sure that she filed. And that should have been your marker to know if she's fully ready to move on. So like, you and her date and things that get serious, she should have filed for divorce. So then you would have known, all right then, file for divorce, divorce soon come to Rere. So then he would know that, all right, then I can propose to her. Because, sir, you proposing to a person that is still legally married don't make any sense. Because you can't move forward to do anything. You can't do nothing. And then, miss, first of all, you should have gotten a divorce, file for divorce, and do some self-work on, you know, on yourself in that meantime. While you're dating and getting to know other people, get over your divorce, get over that. So by the time you meet this person, because the thing is, you know, God not always wait until you're ready for sending your person, you know. You just have to know when God sending your person, you just get ready if you're not ready. Get the things them together and do what you have to do.
1: You procrastinate this opportunity.
0: Yeah, you can't do that, because even if you're dead and you realize, yo, I really like this guy. Really like this man.
1: But
0: him like me, him a do the things that I feel good with, but good with relationship, nice. That should have been your marker for say, yo, I need to file.
1: My love, you know, my love, oh, you're bringing God into the situation, right? And sometimes it's a sign from God, right? That means you need, you understand, it's a sign from God, say, watch out, you never divorce, and you walk back a chance, give the money. I just feel like you
0: know.
1: I don't know.
0: No.
1: But just feel like it get a chance.
0: The harder thing is usually the right thing. It is way easier for her to just go back to her husband. That's the easy route.
1: Yeah.
0: Going back to her husband is the easiest route, because you're still married.
1: No, I'm not thinking how that's going to be the easy.
0: That's the easier route, because you know why the other route with the next man is harder? Because she's still married. That's the complicated part. So this man now, both of them now have to wait until she filed for divorce. Remember, them separated for 3 years, and not a problem. But if them file for the divorce within a year or so, things should be fine. Then them have a weird panda before them can proceed for getting married. You understand?
1: That's
0: the harder part. And also, working out every other emotional aspect of the thing, that's the harder part. The easiest route is for us to go back to our husband and just continue life as is. But miss, I promise you, if you go back to your husband, he's going to do the same thing. As soon as him get comfortable and realize him having him crutches again, him gone back and do the same thing.
1: All right, make it. All right.
0: Promise you.
1: All right, play, say.
0: Play, say. All right, come
1: him,
0: now.
1: Him say, here we're going. Don't divorce. Make way, do that thing, right? And then she, you know, remember in a play, say. She, you know, goes to boom and say, no, I want a divorce. Boom, she get the divorce. She goes start deal with this person now, pandalively. Because remember you now, how much here? 1 year I had now with them attack, she goes to boom, go marry this man now. And end up, would have been the worst situation. Worst.
0: Why you think that? Why?
1: It can happen because, listen, when you walk the walk, you know, you have experience, you know, it's different than when you walk down a path with someone who never been there, never been married, never, them not understand.
0: We don't know nothing about the man.
1: Well, they're right.
0: We don't know
1: still,
0: about the man.
1: I mean, I'm assuming that this man have some experience or in
0: clearly.
1: You understand? In certain way. Because remember, you know, marriage not easy, you know,
0: No relationship.
1: You understand? But knowing that she walked that walk there, she married already, so she understand and she know. What if this person not
0: But point made
1: what,
0: there?
1: No, what if this person just feel like say it's the right thing if you get married? And then after she done divorce and then married.
0: Yeah, but you're missing all the points. You're missing the important points. Mm-hmm. You're saying that she knows about marriage because she's been married. The fact that she said yes to another man, that simply means she sees something that she was never getting or she never got. Remember, she said all the things that this man is doing for her were all the things that she was begging her husband to do for her that he never did for her. So that's the difference.
1: Right. You know
0: that's
1: that,
0: the difference.
1: You know that women are not cheaters. You didn't know that?
0: Okay.
1: And when a woman cheats, or when a lady cheat.
0: Tell us about us women.
1: Is no, I'm not telling about woman, you know. I'm just telling about something that I've observed.
0: Sing your song, yeah.
1: So more time when a woman go out of the way is basically the man not do something.
0: Mm-hmm.
1: Right?
0: Mm-hmm.
1: Because when you're feeling not getting that attention and someone else start giving that attention, that is when you will step out. It can be at your workplace. Mm-hmm. You live with the husband and I live with the person. And you're not getting certain attention. You come at work and all of a sudden Jack Norris said, boy Raven, man, I'll tell you a lie still, you know.
0: Mm-hmm.
1: You're looking so beautiful today.
0: Yeah.
1: You know, may I give you some compliments and make you feel good by yourself. You understand? Mm-hmm. May I check up when you eat already, all of them something there. And
0: right.
1: You know, you wait. If I'm serious, I can't put a foot. You understand?
0: Right.
1: And I can't make a step on my might. You understand what I mean? I say, and you will stray. But here we go on now.
0: Yeah.
1: Sometime when you make that move there, mm-hmm. or you go cheat, you realize that Jano star.
0: Yeah.
1: We messed up.
0: But there's a stark difference with this. She's been separated for 3 years. So there's yeah. So like she had cheated.
1: So out of that 3 years. So, you know? So out of that. So right.
0: The man don't want her for 3 years. All of a sudden he wants her back now.
1: So out of that 3 years. Yeah.
0: Why?
1: The man, them never make an attempt.
0: Clearly not.
1: No,
0: clearly
1: not.
0: No, because she's saying they're separated for 3 years, which means he didn't go back, because if they were, then she wouldn't have that
1: separate. No,
0: timeline.
1: Separate meaning that they're not living together now, but do they still?
0: No.
1: Do they still?
0: No, because for you to file for, no, but because for you to file for a divorce and put that in court, that can't be happening either. Because once you do that, you have to start over about the timeline. So they clearly were not. Let me read the rest of the comments.
1: This look like it bigger than me still.
0: It's not bigger than me. I tell you what we do already. Simone said, no, talking crazy. The ex is a manipulator. He don't want the lady. He just want to see her. He just don't want to see her happy with someone else. Winsome said, ex for a reason. Ex him out. Let him go back under the rock that he was under. Tony G said, lady, please. I'm telling you from a man's perspective. Oh, thank you. From a man's perspective, don't go back to him. Move on with your life. Exactly. Daddy said, change where he doesn't want to see her with another man. Wes says, only need for suspend. No.
1: Wes, why we forget suspension now? In real life. Why snore forget suspension?
0: Wes said, Wes, tell the fiance I'm single, because she really idling at the El Nino season. Yeah.
1: No, Wes, you have to understand now, Wes. Sometimes you make some decision, and if you sit down and think clearly, sometimes you make it.
0: Black Star says, if the husband are wait upon a reminder, just remember, was stay too long, serve two masters. There you go. Thank you. Bubba says, separated but not seeing each other, they should make a decision and then file for divorce. No, she's in a dilemma. What was she doing for 3 years? Both of them were doing their thing, right? She just got to make a decision if she wants to stay with the husband or go with a new man. If you think the new man is better, she needs to file for divorce. Move on. Marcia says, so why wait so long to divorce? Don't string along your fiance. The fact that she's writing in husband playing mind games. Exactly. Marcia said that later you take up music time. Davin said, no, are your friend? Yvonne says, because you told him you're engaged, you want you back, lady. Go file for divorce. Exactly. Seymour calls to that. Joanne says, yes. One million. You are dumb, stupid, foolish. I dare you to go back so he can dump you. I want to tell your fiance to don't wait for you to file for divorce. Run. Right. Make sure galang go back to the 3 years separated husband. Them deserve each other. At this point, right, she act like she not have much sense right now. I don't know what's going on with her. Dwayne says, the man saw that she's a good woman and show her that he's ready to take the next step with her. It was on her to file for divorce. The woman is... I think so too. From you've been dating this man for a year and a half. From the moment you realize that this man is doing everything for you, and you're not for asking for nothing, you should have got filed for the divorce and just come to him one day and say, babe, the divorce is going through. That's all she need for the man to know. What should I wait upon? You wait upon the man for propose. And then in my next one too. We can't... You know what I'm saying? Kim says, Raven, stop me, Noor, take up your because he's something else. I know that man. We said, Noor, who not listen to Noor? Don't listen to Noor, you hear? Young lady, you need to file for divorce. Don't go back to your husband and don't make this man wait on you any longer. Because right now you're going to make him wait for a year before the divorce finalize. Go file for divorce and move on with your life. Your husband don't like you. Him don't want you. This man gave you everything without you even asking. And sir, you know you already do it, so I can't even say nothing to you right now. Why you for the people them out there, why are you proposing and accepting a ring when you're still legally married? You know, so you know, do the thing right. Put in the divorce. Put in the divorce. No man or woman should have to wait 3 years to realize that you are the one. And as them say, the grass is greener where you water it. And a lot of the times, we swear things say because of social media, because of what other people tell we, and because of what we see, and because of what we ready eye, we think say, the grass is always greener. The grass is greener where you water it. Tend to your own lawn. No relationship is going to be perfect. So when you have your local issues, work on issues, and if you can't work on issues, go about your business and move. You understand? But lady, no man needs to wait 3 years to realize that you are the one. This man is taking you for a clone. File for divorce. Move on with it. You already live your separate life. Move on. All right? Cameron says, done with the ex. Move on with the next. Sled says, if she was serious, she would have filed for the divorce papers. Exactly. I don't know what she had with. So, miss, that's my advice to you. If you really and truly want to be with this other man, you need to put in divorce yesterday. And if you go back to your husband, you are going to be sorry. I promise you. 3 years is way too long. Way too long. Yeah? That's that. All right, y'all. Thank you so much for sharing. We're going to give y'all some music before we got to close out.

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And of course, y'all, are happening this Saturday. 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

0: Guys, with that said, that is our time for today on this Lovers Thursday, y'all. Thank you so much for joining us this morning. Of course, this is how we leave, y'all. All right? But of course, catch us tomorrow for a Digicel Sun of Friday, y'all. Go ahead and enjoy the rest of your day. It is your girl Raven saying, stay safe. So y'all know what you got for the peeps.
1: Tomorrow, Digicel Sun of Friday. We in the building.
0: Bye, guys.
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0: Spain are the champions! Spain have seized their second star!
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0: Jamaica, the country, the people, the culture. Let no one
1: hinder you. Good morning, my Sun City family. What's going on? Only do this morning. I hope everyone this morning is feeling blessed and highly favored. And we have an exciting program set up for you guys today. It is a Lovers Thursday here on Sun City 104.9 FM. My name is Steve Billings. I'll be your host filling in for Sun Diamond until she returns. So another couple of days, folks, and then I'm out of here and you're back to regular programming with Sun Diamond. All right? So you're in tune to Sun City 104.9 FM. And if you'd like to interact with the program this morning, the numbers to do so on WhatsApp is 1-876-392-6217. Let me repeat that for you again. It's 1-876-392-6217. So chiming in this morning early, we have Joy from Spanish Town. Good morning to you, Joy. How are you this morning? I see you giving me a lot of fire emoji. Kim from New York. Good morning, morning, morning. And Happy Ends. Who is Happy Ends? Sledge in Connecticut. I see you typing away a storm. Good morning to you, my brother. Welcome one and all to another airing of the Hello Jamaica. Now, we have, as per usual, we have the Devotion with the Stars coming up at 9:15. After Devotion with the Stars, our current affairs topic is going to be AI and Caribbean media. Are we ready to lead or will we just follow? That's going to be a very interesting topic. After the break, we're going to have the Black healthcare topic. And last week, we started our discussion with the eyes, and we'll be continuing our part two of that. So protect your eyes, the everyday habits that could be affecting your vision. And of course, we're going to have our Dr. Amsu and Mr. Briggs. And after the 10 o'clock break, we'll be having as the CEO. All right. So the quote of the day, it's now the quote for the day. We now go off to Devotion with the Stars. Take it away, Alistair.

0: gracious, and you're tuning to Devotion with the Stars with Mama B. And my favorite Bible scripture is Psalms 6. And I remember my auntie always have to wake me up early in the morning time. We always read a scripture together, but this one is the one that always stuck with me. Let me give you a peace out. O Lord, rebuke me not in thine anger, neither chasten me in thine heart displeasure. Have mercy upon me, O Lord, and heal me, for my bones are vexed. My soul is also sore vexed, but thou, O Lord, how long? Return, O Lord, deliver my soul, O save me for thy mercy's sake. For in death there is no remembrance of thee. In the grave who shall give thee thanks? I am weary with my groaning all the night. I make I my bed to swim. I water my couch with my tears. Mine eye is consumed because of grief. It waxeth old because of all thine enemies. Depart from me, all ye workers of iniquity. For the Lord had heard the voice of my weeping. The Lord had heard my supplication. The Lord will receive my prayer. Let all mine enemies be ashamed and sore vexed. Let them return and be ashamed suddenly. Selah. Never forget that. All right. Life. Life always comes with challenges. And right now, my biggest challenge is being an artist and wearing other hats. So I wear the hat of radio presenter. And of course, I'm a wife. And the music beat me in a dance hall. It's like dance hall not like nothing with morals. And a lot of times, like, you know, me forgot to do a little recording, or somebody may think of me for, you know, record pan a rhythm. There's always somebody will jump up and say, you know, say, our son city she work now, or they don't know, say, she married. Like, what does that aspect of my life, or, you know, my livelihood, how that affect my music and my talent? So it's like, them just want you to live in a box. I mean, I mean, nobody box me and cage me down. So if me ask if you have a slice of cake or you don't want to give me, me can find a way for own my own bakery. So I don't know. Me keep it moving. Me keep it working. So my encouragement to fans and sonites and a whole, never make anybody tie you down. Never feel pressured to live up or live down to certain people's expectations. Do what is you, do what comes naturally, and do what makes you happy. And at the end of the day, you can stand in front of the mirror, you can look at yourself, you can smile, and you can say, well done. And always stand beside me. You know, it's funny, sometimes you think people are your friend. And before you can even turn your back, at them first that ever cut your dog, you live good, you live clean, you try for the righteous.
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3: The time is now 9:15 a.m. Okay, so welcome back to the show. And this morning, the question I want to ask is, should media houses use artificial intelligence? And it is a very pertinent question, I believe, in especially in this time, you know. And artificial intelligence is changing the way we work, communicate, and overall consume information. And the media industry is right in the middle of that transformation. At the recent 57th Annual General Assembly of the Caribbean Broadcasting Union, the CBU, in Guyana, Caribbean media organizations were challenged not to simply become consumers of AI technology created elsewhere, but to have a hand in shaping how AI develops and operates within our region. It's a real talk. Some of the serious questions raised for us this morning: who controls the technology? Who owns our content and data? How do we know what's real anymore? And importantly, where does the human journalist fit in all of this? Now, there's a lot of talk about artificial intelligence and AI as it relates to the future. And the reality of the situation is that the future is already here with us. And where AI is concerned, it is not going anywhere. It is here to stay. And it is for, I believe, the betterment of not just the media industry, but all industries on a whole. Sometimes we speak about AI as it's in the future. And AI can assist media organizations with research, transcription, translation, archiving, audience engagement, and overall content production and distribution. For a lot of Caribbean news, limited resources, some of these tools have been able to save tremendous amount of time. Now, you have to be very mindful of how you're going to use the artificial intelligence. And the question is going to be, can we believe what we are seeing or hearing? You know, couple months ago, there was an AI video, and it was a representation, I believe it was the Grammys or some music awards. And in the audience, you had Bob Marley in there, you had Prince, you had Elvis Presley, a number of deceased musicians, and they were in the audience speaking to each other. And in the said clip, in the audience, Bob Marley was there, well, the representation of Bob Marley was there smoking. And it looked so real. If I didn't know that these musicians were deceased, I would think that it is actually them. So how do you know what to believe? How do you know when you're looking at something that is fake if you don't have the context behind it? We now have technology capability of creating realistic artificial voices, photographs, and videos. Somebody can make it appear that a politician said something that they never said. They can imitate the voice of a public figure. They can create fake news, fake headlines, and put the branding of legitimate media houses on said representation. And sometimes, you know, them always say, word of mouth always spread fast. And the truth is, you only need a voice note to be sent in a WhatsApp group. And after that voice note is sent in a WhatsApp group, you're going to see it on Instagram, you're going to see it on TikTok, you see it catching flame all over the place. And a lot of times what you will realize too is that it was never ever intended to reach mass media, and a lot of times it did. And we are now in a space where, prior to now, social media used to take the cue from traditional media. It would come on the traditional media first. You see it on TV, hear it on radio, and then you're going to see it on the social media. Now the reverse is happening. You're now seeing it on social media. Then the traditional news outlets are taking it and rebroadcasting it. And if you don't know what you're doing, you can be liable and a lawsuit reach you. And the difference between a lot of these social media vloggers or influencers or whatever you want to call them, some of the more popular ones, you don't even see in the face. You don't know who the person is, you're just hearing a voice. And in an instance like that, you don't know who you're suing, you don't know where to send the documentations for the lawsuit. But at Sun City now, we don't have that privilege. The minute we say something and it goes up on TikTok or IG and it is bearing the assets of Sun City 104.9 FM, our numbers are listed. The lawyers know where to find us. And before you know it, it's a lawsuit that we get. So you have to be very, very mindful in how you're doing, what you're doing as it relates to the AI space. And what is especially important for Jamaica is that news travel quickly. Growing up, they used to talk about a thing named Chinese telephone. Chinese telephone has now become WhatsApp. Right? And the Caribbean must be represented properly as it relates to AI. And one of the things we also need to make mention of too is, as it is right now, artificial intelligence, they have not properly been able to manipulate our dialect. One of the hardest things to speak is Patois. If you never grow up a Jamaica, born a Jamaica, you can't chat the things them. And what you find happening too is that not just that they can't replicate the dialogue, it is also constantly changing and evolving. So what one word used to mean 25 years ago, it don't have the same meaning now in 2026. You understand? So it is a whole host of things, and that is the only way you can realize that something is not really authentically Jamaican. I can recall when in the general elections, there were a slew of videos going out of the Prime Minister of utterances that he never made. They're all artificial intelligence. But when you listen keenly to the audio, you know, you can say, no, man, listen at the Prime Minister. Right? And as it is right now, too, if I'm not mistaken, I don't think I'm the only, well, I don't know if other persons would have seen it, but on social media right now, I think it is being promoted that there's going to be a no movement day. Some demonstration is supposed to happen. And I keep seeing it coming up on my timeline. And when you try to do your checks and balances, nobody knows about it. We don't know who's coordinating it, but it is all over the place that there is going to be some demonstration, some no movement, right? So it's a whole host of things we have to take into consideration. And next thing we need to look at too is who really owns the content. When I create something using artificial intelligence and it now affords me to generate revenue, generate an income, am I really and truly the owner? If I create something on AI using Michael Jackson, and we know that Michael Jackson is deceased, and for some stroke of luck, that AI that I would have done with Michael Jackson is all over the place. It's a whole host of things. So I believe what will happen with AI and the media landscape, it is going to make us be more proficient, but there have to be also more human involvement where AI is concerned. And what now needs to happen, when a journalist would need to verify a source, verify an informant, what will now happen? They will now have to verify what they're seeing in the digital space. Is this an authentic video or is it AI? If it is in the case of an audio clip, is this voice note a real voice note? Was it computer generated? These are some of the things we have to now ask ourselves. We have to now ask ourselves, where was the video clip taken, and a whole host of things. So we're now speaking about the issue of transparency. So there are a number of producers producing AI music. As a matter of fact, there is now a new genre of music which is specifically dedicated to AI, artificial intelligence. And you would say that, does it really spell sense? I have a friend of mine who is a producer. He is a songwriter and he also makes beats. Now, when you listen to the beats, they sound good. When you listen to the songs, how they are composed, the lyrical content, it really sounds good. But he's a no-name. So nobody's giving him the time of day. So he has been writing songs, demoing the songs, and then reaching out to different artists and to no avail. So what he now decided to do is he has now decided to become the producer, the beat composer, and the song. There's an app by the name of Suno, I think it is, S-U-N-O. And what he has now done, he said to me, Steve, me not run down no more artists, me not running down no more producer, I'm just going to do everything myself. And when I listen to the songs, they really and truly sound good. And he's doing dancehall songs, he's doing reggae songs, he's doing country and western. And he's saying to me, Steve, you know what you need to do at Sun City? You need to have an AI segment. And I say, have an AI segment? A segment with artificial intelligence. You want to put more people come bond on the station? And I'm saying to me, no, but it's true. There is so much content now where artificial intelligence is concerned. So why is it that we don't want to give it the spotlight, give it the time of day, And another thing he also made very clear too is that, Steve, you will never hear an AI song that sounds bad. You will never hear an AI song that sounds archy, because the app doesn't produce anything mediocre when it comes down to the music production. And the truth is, I've been listening to the song, I've been doing my research. There's no other radio station right now that has an AI segment. There's no other radio station right now that is putting the spotlight wholly and solely on AI. But the truth is, what we fail to realize is that the AI is not in control of itself. It has to be prompted by human beings. It has to be human element. So even though it is AI, if the AI is not told what to do, how to do, when to do, then it's not going to produce itself. And as a matter of fact, our producer here, Jordan Beckford, one of the tracks you will hear playing when we take a commercial break every now and again, was composed and produced by Jordan Beckford. And it sound good. Right? So whether it's AI or not AI, my advice to persons is just step up your game. Step up your game and make sure that you are able to produce better. Bubba Upsetter, yes, you should do it and make the public know it's AI generated, so they can make a decision what they want to do with the song. Well, I know that there are other discussions now on the internet centered around how the files should be represented. So as it is right now, as it relates to music production, when you produce a track, the file extension is either .mp3 or .wav. So it's either MP3 file or a WAV file. And in the case of a video, it would be MP4. I saw a discussion earlier in the week where a producer from overseas was saying that let us have a specific extension for artificial intelligence. And he is also proposing that instead of producing music that would have file extension of .mp3, he is proposing that it should be .pol. And POL is the acronym for proof of life, to show that a human being actually produced it. Folks, we're running out of time now. We now take a break.
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The beat of the drum, the strumming of the bass guitar, the unison of the keyboard, the steadiness of the rhythm guitar, energy from the percussion, and the voice cementing the sound. This is reggae music. The coming together of souls uniting the world in harmony and peace.

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Captivating your mind, body, and soul. Lovers Thursday.

0: welcome to another exciting matchup at the World Football Championship. It's the finals where World Radio United goes up against Sun City 104.9 FM's Dream Team. The whistle has gone. Supreme Sunday plays the ball to Rewind Monday. Rewind Monday taps the ball to Current Tuesday. Current Tuesday dribble. He labs it over to Reggae Wednesday. Reggae Wednesday dribble. Left to the right. Left one for dead. Lovers turns and receive the pass. He chesses it. He brings it down on the flank. Passes it to Tunnel Friday, who turns it up. He turns up the knob on this game. It's Tunnel Friday. Tunnel Friday passes it to Scorching Saturday. Oh, my word. What a goal. What a goal. It's a scorcher. Oh, my word. It's Radio with a difference. 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They hook.
1: Okay, welcome back to the Hello Jamaica show. My name is Steve Billings, your host, filling in for Sun Diamond. And as per usual, if you want to interact with us here in studio, the WhatsApp number is 1-876-392-6217. And we're now in the Black Healthcare feature. Last week, we spoke on the connection between nutrition and eye health, the foods and nutrients that can help us protect our vision. But eating well is only one part of the picture. From the amount of time we spend looking at our phones and computers to rubbing our eyes, wearing sunglasses, using eye drops, and even ignoring changes in our vision, some of our everyday habits may be affecting our eyes without us realizing it. So this morning we're continuing the conversation. What are we doing right? What are we doing wrong? And what should we change now to protect our eyesight for the future? Dr. Amswu and Mr. Briggs, good morning, sir.
2: Good morning.
1: How are you this morning? All is well?
2: Not too bad. We've got a little bit of rain here in Atlanta. We've had a wet summer, then it gets very hot, then it gets very wet again. It's global warming, I'm telling you.
1: All right, so last week we had a very fruitful conversation as it related to the

0: and their mum and their uncle, even nowadays, it may, maybe even the cat got a phone, right? And the problem isn't that we have phones. The problem is what the phone is emitting, right? What type of light? So we use LEDs, right? So back in the day, we would have tubes. It would be valves, and it would be different types of light, incandescent light. Now we have LEDs, which is because of the use of LEDs, we now have flat screens. If you remember TVs and everything back in the day, even like your computer monitor, they would have this hefty back, right? You would have the screen, which would be, convex to a certain level. And then at the back, all the components to be able for them to produce chrominance, which is color, and luminance, which is light, right? Now, everything is based upon LEDs. And in particular, we're dealing with blue light, right? So we normally think the eyes have one assignment, and that is to see stuff, when actually the retina has another job, which is to tell headquarters whether it's daytime or nighttime, right? So different retinal cells participate in these jobs. So we have the equivalent, right, of the chrominance, which is light, and the color, and luminance, which is light. We have rods and cones, right? And they are largely responsible for conventional vision, which is the color detail, movement, and seeing in dim light. But the retina also contains special cells called intrinsically photosensitive retinal ganglion cells, right? And these contain light-sensitive pigment called melanopsin, right? Melanopsin. And melanopsin is particularly responsible to short wavelength blue cyan light, which is around 480 nanometers, right? So without me getting too scientific, right? Because everybody must be out there scratching their heads, right?
1: Yes.
0: These cells are primarily asking, to simplify it, what am I looking at? What may I look upon, right? They're asking what time is it? So the eye to brain sleep pathway is affected by blue light. Blue rich light enters your eye, then you have retinal melanopsin, right? And these cells detect it. They then send signals to the brain's master clock, right? And this is in the hypothalamus of the brain. And this is called the suprachiasmatic nucleus, right? Or the SCN. So the SCN tells the body, the sun's up, everybody stay awake. Melatonin production, which is what helps you to sleep and get into deep sleep, rapid eye movement sleep, which puts your body into a state of reparation, right? Melatonin production from the pineal gland is suppressed or delayed by this blue light. So, and it also is accompanied by alertness increase and sleepiness decreases, right? So what am I getting at with all this, right? So blue light shuts down or suppresses melatonin. This causes sleep deprivation, right? Sleep deprivation, or when you're sleeping, that's when your body is going through repairs. Because of lack of sleep, it affects your eyesight, right? So there's two things that's going on, right? So blue light during the day isn't an enemy. What becomes the enemy is when you're looking at your phone during the nighttime. When your body's supposed to be shutting down, when you're not supposed to be exposing your retina, your eyes to blue light, right? So this

0: affecting your vision because of lack of sleep. Sleep deprivation impedes vision. And it also, blue light, right, affects your rods in your eyes, right? And it affects your ability to see in the dark. So people who are on their phones in their bed, they got all the lights off and they're scrolling, scrolling, scrolling. It's terrible for the eyes. So outside of what you're putting into your diet, you know, whether you're exposing yourself to hefty amounts of sugar, syrups, if you have excessive amount of salt, they also affect the macula, the optic nerves, and the blood vessels go into your eyes, right? They cause occlusion, blockage. But then what we actually expose our eyes to in the way of wavelength, in the way of light, also affects vision. It affects our sleep, which in turn also affects our vision.
1: How little sleep is sleep deprivation?
0: Say that again?
1: How you made mention about sleep deprivation. So I'm saying to
0: Yeah.
1: you, how little sleep is sleep deprivation?
0: All right. So that's a great question. We are supposed to, as men, right? As men, we're supposed to get 7 to 9 hours sleep every night, right? Some of us can make do on 7 hours, but it shouldn't be less than 7 hours. Whereas, you know, a lot of us are on 5, 6 hours. Women are supposed to get 8 to 10 hours, and children are supposed to get 9 to 12 hours, right? Because of growing, you know, that's development age. You know, when your children, your central nervous system is still developing, and you need as much sleep to repair and to recover and to also develop, right? As adults, we should not be getting less than 7 hours sleep. Anything less than 7 hours sleep is different levels of sleep deprivation, right? And this is primarily caused by lack of melatonin production. And it also is also caused by things like vitamin D deficiency, but that's another story. But the problem here with exposure to, whether it's screen time, whether it's on your phone, on an iPad, a tablet, or on your screen that you're at work, that you work with during the day, some people. And also another thing as well is your widescreen TV. So it's important not only that you're not on your phone all day, but if you are watching TV, that you are sat well back from your screen and you have incandescent lights on as well. Do not watch your TV screens in the dark.
1: But there's a issue, Dr. Amsu, and I don't know if Mr. Briggs wants to take this one. You just made mention about the distance from the TV screen, but these
0: Yeah.
1: children, as young as 2, 3 years old, they're on the tablets, they're on the phones.
0: Yes.
1: The older they get, then they get the gaming systems, then you have the computers,
0: Right.
1: then you have the
0: Yeah.
1: television set. I mean,
0: Yes.
1: how is this going to impact the next generation, the children coming up?
0: Mikey, let me quickly say something and then I'll
1: Yeah,
0: bring you
1: go
0: in,
1: ahead.
0: right? So it's child abuse. When I see people's children on phones and on tablets, it's child abuse. Because let me tell you something that's occurring. Not only with eyesight is it bad for the eyesight and neurological development, right? These children are dumber than they've ever been. They can't read. They're learning. It's affecting learning abilities, right? Because they're constantly bombarded not only with blue light, but it's also the frames per second, right? Where you're getting a lot of epilepsy and seizures that's going on. So not only does it affect the sleep, right? Sleep patterns and that, it's also affecting learning abilities, right? And also development, educational development. Mikey, go ahead.
2: Yeah, and another thing people aren't really focusing on. So there's the eyesight. I know we're talking about eyesight. We want to keep it focused around that. At the same time, we have to see the correlations. If you remember last week, we were talking about the correlation between blood vessels, high blood pressure, you know, certain types of high cholesterol. heart disease, these things all affecting the eyesight, smoking, you know, degenerative metabolic conditions, medications. There are so many things that can affect the eyes. But check this out, just on this topic of, you know, young people on the tablets and on the screens, it's also affecting their nervous system, right? It's affecting their hormonal balance. Why is that? Because what these, there's one thing with the blue light, but a lot of these games and interactive videos that they're watching are causing excessive high frequency dopamine release, right? So the average human being, right, if you're not on tablets, you're not watching TV every day, throughout the course of the day, you're going to smile and laugh a handful of times, right? You might cry once a month, okay? These are what we call normal levels. And I hate to use the word normal, but I want to make a reference point so you'll understand, right? When you're on these systems, right, and through what these kids are watching, these things are being triggered sometimes dozens of times per minute, right? So during the day, the course of the day, they can have their hormonal triggers affected 100 so plus times per day, right? And every time it releases adrenaline, you might release some serotonin, all of the hormonal compounds that the brain uses, similar to crack cocaine or sugar, right? Now, this has an effect on the heart. Remember, the heart is the engine, right? It's pumping the blood. It's trying to maintain all this stuff. And you're making these constant demands on the heart, on the liver, and on the, right, to release and then to manage to come down from these hormonal triggers. This has a long-term effect on the eyes, okay? This has a long-term effect on not just the immune system, because remember, every time you release this thing, you know, the immune system also kicks in, right? It makes people weaker. You see, these kids are going to start getting thicker, but you're going to start to see psychological problems. So it's not that new. These tablets have become rather ubiquitous. So I don't want to say, I'm not an eye doctor, but by the time these kids are hitting college, you're going to start to see them having these eye problems, right? And not eye problems that we had coming up, right? We were never exposed to that much blue light. We were never exposed to that much artificial UV, okay, at such a close range. So it's very worrying. And you're going to find a lot of companies going under and pleading the fifth when they get called to Capitol Hill to testify as to why they didn't warn kids about, or parents, mm-hmm. about the effects of these gadgets and devices.
1: What about natural light? So we live in Jamaica. Jamaica is very sunny, and we have a lot of UV exposure, especially now. There hasn't been any rainfall. The sun is really hot. Does too much UV exposure damage your eyes as well?
2: It can do, of course. So remember, you have different bands of UV, right? So in Jamaica, you guys are in the tropics. You're probably in a perfect band, right? However, we also have epigenetics and some of the things we've talked about. So
1: if you're a smoker.
2: Sorry, say again.
1: I'm asking to repeat the word. Epigenetics?
2: Epigenetics. So
1: what does that mean?
2: Our genetics are the encoded blueprints, right, for our, you know, our physical makeup, right, that we inherit some from our father, we inherit some from our mother. Epigenetics is a science that talks about how those genetic strings and codes can be changed through toxins, right, through environmental changes, right? So things like chemicals, forever chemicals, plastics, environment can change the genetic code. Those are our epigenetics, okay? And so we may have strong genes, but through chemical exposure, forever chemical exposure, and other doping effects, right, it changes our genetics, so then we become susceptible to things we weren't before, okay? So you may be fully healthy, but through, you know, toxins, and again, medication, smoking, certain foods, you can now become hypersensitive to certain types of light and certain types of even natural compounds. There are people now who are allergic to olive oil, right? Allergic to onions, you know, that you get a certain amount of that in the population anyway. But we're becoming more and more allergic to things that we weren't allergic to before, because those things aren't real. They weren't what they were before. And through epigenetics, we've now become hypersensitive to that. So anyway, back to the UV, we have different UV bands, right? Now, the same way you wouldn't stare at the sun. Now, there is a science that they call it, I forget the name, Dr. Anson, remind me, where you can use sun therapy to help certain people. But the sun, remember, every ray in our solar system is coming out of our sun, right? Every, you know, when you stare at the sun, that can damage your retina, damage your cornea, and cause macular degeneration, right? And it's not the heat of the sun, it's the UV, okay? So at certain times of the year, we want to protect our eyes from UV. Now, in a proper state, we wouldn't need that, because our eyes have a natural defense against the UV, right? We have a right amount of vitamin D, which is being metabolized from the UVB, which will protect us. Our melanin also protects us, okay? So the UV we're talking about is mostly artificial, right? So natural light should be natural light, should be. But again, you want to avoid staring directly at the sun. And depending where you are in the world, the ultraviolet light you're getting can actually be damaging. I don't know, Dr. Hampson, you want to jump in on the UV thing as well?
0: Yeah, so I just wanted to clarify as well about the epigenetics. So we are all born with X amount, you know, half of our genes come from our mother, half of our genes come from our father, right? There are dominant genes and there are recessive genes, right, that have been through racial mixing and whatever, right? So we have all these genes, but we have a total amount of genes. Some of these genes, as I said, are dominant, which are good. They are, you know, for our protection, and you have some which are recessive, which are to our detriment. What happens when we are exposed to certain substances and diet and our exercise regimen, if we're in the cold or if we're in the wet, in the damp, whatever, it can switch off certain genes and switch on certain genes. So it isn't that. So if you have where you have a genetic mutation, that's where you're looking at like cancer. But with epigenetics, it isn't that your genes are changing. It's that different genes are switched on. Different genes are switched off. So let's just say, you know, you are in an environment where there's a lot of toxins. It may switch on a gene that makes you more susceptible to getting eczema, for instance, right? So that, I just want to explain that with epigenetics. Now with UV, with the sun, right, they would have us believe that the sun is causing us damage, right? And that's where they come up with SPF and different sunscreens and all that. And they are scaring people, especially black people who don't need protection from the sun because of our melanin, right? They're hyping it up to make people wear sunscreen, which is they're going to sell it to us. The worst thing that we can do for our eyes, as you know, unless you have a condition that has been diagnosed, is to put on sunglasses are not good. We need exposure. Our exposure to full spectrum light, that is from ultraviolet and its different bands, all the way to infrared, right? Mm-hmm. And beyond, you know, the electromagnetic spectrum is with, you know, visible light is within a certain amount, but our sun gives us so much nutrients coming with those different wavelengths and bandwidths that we're exposed to. So why would anybody in Jamaica be worried about how much sun and that it's dry and there's no, you know, there's no clouds? It's like, we're built for this.
1: We are
0: built for this.
1: Finally.
0: So we shouldn't be, unless there's some issue. Go ahead.
1: Can changes in the eyes reveal health problem elsewhere in the body?
0: Yes, well, so when we talk about occlusion that happens, you know, you might look at somebody and their eyes are always red, yeah, right? There's things like glaucoma, right? And where there's a buildup of pressure, right? And a lot of the pressure that's built up is due to blood pressure, right? high blood pressure. So the occlusion that occurs, right, in the retinal and the ocular blood vessels, right, this is also going on elsewhere in the body. It's just like, you know, we tell men a lot of times, men who are over 35 and that, if you start having, you know, erectile dysfunction, it's a sign of blood disease, of heart disease, of high blood pressure, right? That you have arterial atherosclerosis, right? So where you have these small arteries and capillaries and that, those are the first things that are affected by blockages, by occlusion. And in our eyes, we also have these capillaries and small arteries, you know, these veins that are small. So when we start having blockages, you can have vision loss, you can have blurred vision and that. So it is a sign that you do have heart disease or high blood pressure.
1: Dr. Amsu, Mr. Brick, the time flies like nobody's business. Thank you, gentlemen, so much for educating the listeners and myself. We have to continue this conversation next week.
0: Okay, will do.
1: Thank you so much.
3: Thank you, guys. Have a great day.
0: All right, take care.
1: So there we have it, Dr. Amsu and Mr. Brick in the feature Black Healthcare. We now take a break.
4: 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Jamaican approved. The time by Tasty, the original Jamaican patty, is...
1: The time is now 10:01 a.m.
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1: 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Our WhatsApp line is 1-876-392-6217 if you would like to interact with us in studio. So before we get to the Ask the CEO feature, I just want to make mention of the Bridal Expo Jamaica happening September 13th, 2026 at the Jamaica Pegasus Hotel. Gates open at 1 p.m. and it goes up to 8 p.m. This is the Kingston edition. There'll be live entertainment, fashion shows, prizes and giveaways. And you want to come out for this. So if you are single and thinking to get married, this is the expo for you. If you are divorced and want to remarry, this is the expo for you. And if you are a caterer, an entrepreneur, and you want to get involved in the marriage industry, this is the expo for you. Everybody's getting married nowadays, so come on out. So that's September 13th, the Jamaica Pegasus Hotel, and that is the Bridal Expo Jamaica. Gates open at 1 p.m. In addition to that, this weekend, we're going to be having Stones Footloose, featuring no other than Vanessa Bling. That's happening this Saturday, August 29, Mass Camp Stadium North. Gates open at 9 p.m. Admission pre-sold is $1,500 and $2,500 at the gate. So if you're interested in going to Stones Footloose, I'll try to get a pre-sold ticket and save that $1,000. That $1,000 could pay a toll, go and come. So you don't want to miss that, and there'll be Stones deals all night. And lastly, but by no means least, one of my favorite spots in Portmore, and that is Buzzers, happening this summer, and it's been going on from July 15 all the way up until the 6th of September. So you know it's after September 6th, your free paper bun. So parents, you have another 2 weeks to carry the kids to enjoy themselves. You have super deals for $3,600 for regular and toddlers. The admission is only $600 before 4 p.m. and $1,200 after 4 p.m. You don't want to miss that. Opening hours is 2 p.m. to 10 p.m. weekdays. And that is 63A Congreve Park, Nagas Head, Portmore. That is Buzzers. Yep. Now, moment of truth that Queen Jojo has been waiting for. So I want to list this letter. Dear Mr. Billings, I need a man's perspective because my boyfriend and I have been arguing over something that started with a simple dinner date. We've been together for almost 2 years. Recently, he told me that dating me is becoming too expensive. No, I don't ask this man for money. I have my own job, pay my own bills, take care of myself. But when he asks me out, I like to go somewhere nice, and apparently that's the problem. He says every date doesn't need to involve a restaurant, an event, or spending $15,000 to $20,000. Sometimes we can buy two box food, park somewhere with a nice view, and talk. Yeah. I told him that's fine occasionally, but I didn't spend all this money on clothes, hair, and perfume to be eating jerk chicken in a car every weekend. He said if I want expensive dates so bad, I should start taking him on some. Mr. Billings, I nearly choke. I told him I'm perfectly willing to treat my man sometimes, but I'm not interested in a relationship where everything is calculated 50-50 down to the last dollar. He says I'm confusing romance with spending money. I say he's becoming comfortable and calling it financial responsibility. So, Mr. Billings, who is right? Does romance have to cost money? After 2 years together, should a woman expect the same level of effort she got when the man was trying to win her? Oh boy. Now, here's what I'm going to say to this young lady. The truth is, I believe balance is important. I strongly believe that there is a time and place for the expensive restaurants, and there is a time and place for some of the inexpensive experiences. Now, the truth is, if you are accustomed to going out with your partner every weekend, and he's going to shell out $20,000 every weekend, that is $80,000 for the month. $80,000 for the month is a whole heap of money. A whole heap of people don't earn $80,000 salary for the entire month. So is that sustainable? It depends. You know the circumstances of your partner. Now, if it is that your partner can afford $80,000 a month, if it is your partner can afford to shell out $20,000 every weekend, then by all means. Now, in the event that your partner is on tough times, can't afford the $80,000, can't afford to even take out one weekend where he's going to spend $20,000, and if he can only afford a hot box food for $1,000, nothing is wrong with a hot box food for $1,000. You understand? So it really boils down to the balance and what the circumstance of the partner is. Now, you see, if your partner have the money, you see, if him power up, then the $1,000 is a definite no-no. Whose responsibility is it to do the taking out? For the most part, it is really the responsibility of the man to take out the woman. But nothing is wrong if the woman can take out the man too. And a lot of times you have persons who believe that footing the bill to be taken out should be that of the man. I believe it can work both ways, both male and female. And young lady, you made mention about you're not going to do your hair and nails and lashes and put on perfume to go and eat some jerk chicken. But the truth is, if it is that you can afford the hair, the nails, the lashes, the perfume, and you see that the man is struggling, foot the bill one at a time. Nothing is wrong with that. You understand me? So, you see, it is times of challenges and struggle, I believe, that relationships are tested. In times of challenges and struggle, when there is no money, that is when you're really going to know the worth of your partner and if it makes sense, yes or no. So, is no right or wrong answer to this letter, is no yes or no to this letter. It boils down to balance. If it is that I have the money and time permits to go out somewhere, by all means. But the truth is, if it is that I am going to, my partner wants to go out, I don't have any gas in my vehicle to drive going anywhere, I can't even find the toll, and I have one dead $5,000 in my pocket, and that $5,000 can buy two hot box food, two orange juice, then oh God, man, work with the man, man. Work with the man, right? So, we have Lady Jojo in Canada. Lady, your only issue here is no self-love or respect. You stated you do not ask for money or anything from this sorry excuse of a man. Then why are you still with him and writing this letter respectfully? Tell him you are moving on and go, never to look back. Why, Lady Jojo, you hurt my heart this morning. You really and truly hurt my heart. Sorry, excuse of a man. So if the man broke and don't have the money. So it's two things, you know. Is one, if him don't have the money. And two, is the next thing, if him have the money and not spending the money. Two separate things. And a lot of times, you know, you have a whole heap of woman who have the money, refuse to spend the money because, yeah, what, well, now the man supposed to spend the money.
2: We have some men who are mean, though. But what bothers me is how does no self-love come in to a woman saying she pays her own bill, she take care of herself, and the man, you know, he's just of the opinion that there's so much money doesn't have to be spent every weekend. It's not suggesting that he cannot afford it. It's just suggesting that he's saying that white will always be a big thing. That's the question being asked. I don't see where there is no self-love. No self-love is when you sit down and you take what is being dished to you and you're not saying anything. She could have kept quiet and not said anything and just take it. And while I'm agreeing with Mr. Billing somewhat when it comes to the part of, and every single day you're going to do no expensive. What Nick said, and so, every day you're going to do expensive things.
1: Before we touch on what Nick is saying, I want to give a shout out to Sledge in Connecticut. You know, it's a Marriott Sledge. Spending money on expensive occasionally is okay, but sometimes it's not the place that matters. It's the company and the vibe. So as Boss said, balance is everything. But I demand them always constructive with the critique. Mr. B, Joe to be on the show with you. Yeah, man, she there, man. You know, so she there got chime in. She can't help herself. Nick is saying, Mr. Billings, after me tell you, no reading a letter this week, you come back with your foolishness. Let me tell you this, you know. And this is why a lot of times you have men in relationships feeling used and abused.
2: That's true.
1: And sometimes you will see a man and a woman struggling, not now going for the man. And the woman constantly nagging the man, and just like all this young lady is putting in her letter. And then when you find happen, next week or next year, next 2 years, when the man power up now and him gone to a different woman, he's not necessarily rich and switch, you know.
2: Are rich and switch?
1: No, he's not rich and switch. Because years and months and weeks, the man is going through verbal abuse from this woman. And the man finally escapes, so I'm going to take for himself.
2: Yeah, but then it goes to show women, and I'm hoping that women are listening. Don't sit down, and if that's the thought process, because she could have left, but sometimes I think men think women asking them, are your partner asking you to do better, be better, show up as, you know, be nagging. Who is going to be there to tell us, say, yo, you're not in a state to be in a relaxed mode. You need to work hard. You need to push because we don't have it. You don't have it. So how is that? Why is that always considered nagging? Why can't you be motivated by that? What is it where it's nagging? You don't have it and there are things to be done. And a woman has said to you, say, yo, you don't have it. You need to push a little bit harder. And you get an opportunity and you get some money. You just decide to go and exit. That ladies, I'm telling you all the time, you know, one thing a man gotta do, you know, I choose himself.
1: No, it's not a matter of
2: choosing. It's one himself. Thing a man is going to do. No, because hear your statement, sir. Oh, the woman, oh, she nagged. All the years him not have it and she has been nagging. Why is it that when a woman speak to a man to say, hey, you don't have it, you can't be so comfortable because of money in a day.
1: So
2: and
1: Jody,
2: as soon as they get money, you go to somebody else.
1: When a man doesn't have the money, you think he's not aware that him don't have the money?
2: Some men are, some
1: you
2: men
1: you think
2: too,
1: when the man don't have the money,
2: Mr. Billings,
1: and you come and highlight it to the man,
2: Mr.
1: say
2: Billings,
1: he don't have the money?
2: This is the reality and you can't be so one-sided. How you operate in a sense where you say, all right, things need to be fixed. Some men are very complacent and comfortable,
1: Jody,
2: because then we'll have a woman who will foot the bill for them and stay with them. And it's like them comfortable in the position that they're in.
1: It has nothing to do with being comfortable, but 9 times out of 10, a lot of you women want a ready-made man.
2: Sir,
1: right?
2: You're talking out of
1: 9 out of 10. Say Alistair and Darcy.
2: No, Alistair's not answering to you. That is not true.
1: No, but you keep cutting me.
2: I'm not cutting you. Stop lying.
1: A lot of time, a lot of women want a ready-made man. And you have to be there from the start of the race. You endure the hardships. And when the end of the race come now, see? Who is there to reap the benefit?
2: That is and utter rubbish. And that and is not true.
1: Do not misunderstand what I'm saying. I am not saying that man must not support woman. I'm not saying man must not give woman money. I'm not even saying man and woman must meet each other halfway, 50-50. No, I'm not saying that. But what I'm saying is, in the event when the man don't have it,
2: mm-hmm.
1: you should be able to understand. And then when the man have it, mm-hmm. you should equally also understand. Sometime coffee, sometime tea. It's not every time the man have it.
2: But this and is also...
1: And in the event when the man doesn't have it, I mm-hmm. don't think the man should be ridiculed. That is my perspective.
2: And fear not to ridicule. But Mr. Billings, you just made a statement a while ago about women must stick by a man that is, you know, him don't have it and you will reap the benefit. There are, if women should chime in right now and be completely honest, mm-hmm. be completely honest, a lot of women have stuck by men that did not have it, never had it, stuck with him, be with him by his side, help him build, and what did he do? There's a story of a woman, a real story of a woman
1: me
2: that
1: know
2: killed,
1: you don't know one
2: no,
1: of them
2: that killed her ex, not him, them never even get to the ex-husband part, because she helped build him, send him to school, help open him business, his law firm, and he ended up not only cheating on her, but leaving her and not wanting to give her anything even after she helped him. And this is the reality, sir. I hate when men speak one-sided like they don't know what the situation is out there.
1: My argument
2: not
1: is one-sided.
2: Every, yes, because not one-sided? Every man is loyal enough to even say, you know, say, the beer has been with me for a very long time. When we reach a certain place, I'm going to make sure, all right, no matter what the situation is. It's not every man think like that.
1: All right. Pinpoint, when was the last time you can speak about a woman like that?
2: Wait a minute. A lot of women are like that. A lot of women are facing that.
1: No,
2: a lot of women are in relationship where the man not giving them one earthly thing. Surely, and she's there because she loves him.
1: A lot of women, when they become independent, economically stable, more than the man, the narrative change, and I say, well, I might as well stay by myself.
2: Sir, I might as well stay by myself whether I have it or not, because it's some discussions I feel like man and woman should not be having. And when I says, then, no, Mr. Billings said, I mustn't go through struggle love. Love no love nobody. That's right. Oh, boy.
1: No, so... Amaya, that was something totally different.
2: No, it's not different, because the truth is, a lot of times women and men stay in certain situations, and as soon you want to know somebody's character, and you said it yourself, sir, if you want to know the people them that you have around you, especially in a relationship, don't have it. Don't right. have it to give.
1: See, Nick's true colors coming out here. I no longer have the capacity to take on a project. Me no want no struggle love, and we need to stop normalizing it. Needs to show our true colors.
2: Well, what is
1: just...
2: the true colors? But that is it. Just like how you have some man we don't want.
1: No, but Needs is proving my point. No woman don't want a struggle.
2: We and we have men who don't want a struggle love either.
1: We want a ready-made man.
2: And men want ready-made women too. So how are you making it seem like it's one
1: what,
2: side?
1: What is a ready-made woman?
2: What do you mean? We don't want the woman to be traditional, but yet she must still have money, and she must still take care of the home. She must be the traditional wife,
1: that
2: traditional girlfriend, but yet still she must still foot the bill and be 50-50 with you. We don't want that is a total
1: are
2: package.
1: Are you listening to what
2: I'm
1: saying?
2: Of course I'm listening to what I'm saying. I'm the one that is saying it,
1: so
2: Mr. Billings.
1: So all of what you said a while ago makes a woman a ready-made woman?
2: Yes, because you want the traditional woman,
1: right,
2: and you want the woman, you want traditional woman, and you want the woman to still be able to fit the bill with you. So you want to 50-50, but she must still be traditional. That is imperfect in your eyes.
1: So here, Kimmy, I show fair true colors now too. That's true, Jojo. It happened to a lot of us. And in the end, they chose someone else when they think they've made it. Not knowing it's you who was keeping them afloat.
2: Exactly.
1: The next one took what they can and left them, and then they regret their choice. Kimmy showing her true colors. Neek showing her true colors. Watch JoJo now. We do understand when he does not. I am a 100% supporter of my partner. If and when he is temporarily out of work, his male ego gets the better of him and he starts to get nasty in his behavior.
2: Yeah, that's the part most.
1: Ricardo Ross in Portmore. JoJo got go with you.
2: That man said, have to at this point.
1: Richie, no, JoJo. Why is it that all the men, Richie, Ricardo Ross?
2: Because some men are unreasonable. I wish you could have listened to Cosby. Big up yourself, Cosby. I mean, you know Cosby have something funny for Sage.
1: This are
2: them
1: now.
2: Watch
1: Chunky.
2: You struggle with. So
1: good morning, JoJo and the whole Sun City family. Them watch you struggle with them and dead left everything. Okay. Your mother freestyle.
2: Because I don't reach me now. Lord Jesus, Chunky. Lord Jesus.
1: Chunky. First of all, a lot of times I see women comparing themselves to the man. Mother,
2: because that's what some men do.
1: No. You cannot, and I say this without apology, whether you is the man wife, whether is the man baby mother, the man girlfriend, do not compare yourself to the man mother, to your mother-in-law, whatever you want to say. Don't do it. It's a losing battle. Me see a lot of you women been fighting. How is it that you are going to compare yourself?
2: I don't think that's comparing.
1: Of course.
2: She's saying that you are with absolutely nothing and gave everything to his mom and she has been there with him.
1: And nothing is wrong with being there. So, Chunky, is it that you would have felt better knowing that he didn't leave anything to his mother?
2: That's your reach, that's a disability.
1: I am asking the question.
2: Well, you even reach the question.
1: I am asking the question. Dwayne from Canada, Sir Steve, now you can understand why she's not married. Oh my God. Dwayne from Canada.
2: That's my point. Again, so, as men, as a man, this is what I talk about. Only like to low blow women thinking that that's going to be that's not an insult to me, not being married.
1: Wait.
2: Nothing is wrong with me not being married because I choose not to be. And that is a problem. Women cannot disagree and not try to disrespect them or try to lowball them. What is marriage? I know a lot of people who are married. So what does that mean?
1: But Jode, in
2: what is marriage or in, being married?
1: In
2: that's the goal.
1: In defense to Dwayne from Canada, I don't think his comment was meant out of disrespect.
2: Yes, it was.
1: When women who think are single or don't know the business of the women,
2: they speak a lot of foolishness and utterances.
1: So what I'm going to say to you, Jody, we now have to take a break. It is now 10:30. Engineer, thank you so much. Take us to the break.
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time is now 11 a.m. Top of the morning, so nice. Just to let you know that our 11 a.m. to 12 p.m. is brought to you by Stone's Ginger Wine Footloose. And guess what? It's all about the Showtime edition happening on Saturday, August 29th at the Mass Camp, featuring live on stage Vanessa Bling. 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And guess what? 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Shout out to the text line family. What's up, family? Big up, right? He's a big head, Natasha Bulbe crew. Also want to big up the TikTok family. That's at Wicked Foot JA. We active. Top of the morning. Inside the special hour. 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We go for the break. Keep it locked.

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Also coming up, we got a scorching interview. We will be talking to Mr. Francis via telephone and shed some light on Stones.

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0: long-standing retro party experience, so Footloose. The event has been part of Jamaica's entertainment landscape for years, all right? Trust me, a long time, with previous editions also staged at Mass Camp this Saturday, August 29th. It's the Showtime edition happening at the Mass Camp Stadium North, hey, with a live performance from Vanessa Bling. So joining us, hey, we got to tell us and give us a little of what's going to happen and what to expect this Saturday is Mr. Francis Chinyi. What's up, bro? 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
1: Thanks for having.
0: All right, so Mr. Francis, tell us, Stones Footloose has been around for quite some time. What's keeping the event going and the patrons coming back?
1: I mean, with our production, we always cater to our patrons, and this is our 20th year. And this edition is our Showtime edition. So this Saturday, I will be featuring Vanessa Bling. It's at Mass Camp. Gates open at 9. Ladies 2 for 1 before 11. You can get a pre-sold ticket at 1500 and 2500 at the gate. So your ticket outlets are Kingston Jerk, Collectibles, Intimate Curve, Avery's Beauty Concept, Marshall's Pharmacy in Portmore, Gina's Pharmacy in Portmore. 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And we have an extra special. If you use your Jamdex digital coins through Link, you can also get $500 off your ticket. So you'll get your pre-sold tickets at $1,000. And it's still 2-for-1 ladies between 9 and 11. Mm-hmm. You can reach out to your Jamdex representatives at Zeno's Pharmacy and also in Kingston at Kingston Dirt.
0: All right, so tell us, this Saturday, it's been promoted as a Showtime edition. What makes this staging different?
1: All right, so every year we always have one of the series within a year that we have an artist come. And we saw it's very fitting now that, you know, with the first time we're bringing a female artist, and it's the female artist that we want to bring is Vanessa Bling. I mean, her catalog is extensive, and she's a great performer. And we just say, oh, you know, it's the last weekend of the summer. I mean, September 1st is, you know, it's back to regular programming within there. So we're telling the kids and everybody to say, this weekend is your parents' weekend. So come out early and get your tickets early and come enjoy Vanessa Bling.
0: All right, Footloose is known for, you know, that throwback party experience. What kind of musical journey can patrons expect this Saturday night?
1: Well, it's not even throwback, you know, we see all genres of music coming right up. Yes, I mean, and they can expect it from the three top DJs. I can't disclose it because they are special DJs and three top DJs. But anybody who has ever been to Footloose or seen the coverage of Footloose and knows that Footloose always delivers on music.
0: All right, you just said it from, you know, who have been there. Tell us for, you know, ones that have never been there before. You know, I mean, for someone who's never been to Stones Footloose, describe a vibe for us. What makes the Footloose night different from other parties?
1: Well, I have to knock on wood. It's for the last 20 years that's been incident-free. You get all of the bars. We have sufficient bars that you can get all of the liquor. But what we want to make sure that people really enjoy, we cater to make sure that the music is on point. We have a proper production, and we'll make sure that we're delivering to our patrons all the time. And I mean, to speak on Footloose also, even at the price point and what we deliver in the production, we have kept this price, our prices for the last 15 years or more. So it was even cheaper for the first 5 years, but I mean, the last 15 years has been always the price point, because I want to make sure people come out and enjoy them.

0: time is pretty popular. You should know this. I mean, Sun City is in Portmore, so even the flooring itself, it's better to manage than if it's the dirt you're walking on right now.
1: All right, tell us, Mr. Francis, let's get to the important details right now. What time do the gates open? What's the admission price? And once more, you said it earlier, you know what I mean? Give us a quick recap, you know what I mean, where we can get our tickets online or where to go and buy.
0: All right, so you can get the tickets at Kingston Jar Collectibles, Internet Curve, Avery's Beauty Concept, in Portmore, Marshall's Pharmacy, and Gina's Pharmacy. 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Tickets are pre-sold $1,500 at the gate $2,500. It's open at 9. 2-for-1 ladies before 11.
1: All right. Finally, Mr. Francis, give somebody who's still undecided, you know, I mean, one good reason why they need to be at Stone's Footloose this Saturday.
0: Come enjoy yourself. Get your foot loose. That's what the party means. Come enjoy. Just enjoy. It's always high energy. In terms of the music, in terms of the atmosphere, you're going to enjoy yourself. If you have been to this Footloose this time around, you'll get always come and you will see the production and how we cater to theaters.
1: All right, Mr. Francis, any shout-outs before you go?
0: Yes, I want to shout out to our main sponsors, Stone's Ginger Wine, Chad Auto, CS Couriers, Damdex, Things Fabric, 77, Sign Express, Auto Boys, and Spotlight Production.
1: All right, big up yourself, Mr. Francis. And this Saturday, it's all about Stone's Footloose. Hey, the place to be, Stadium North, Mass Camp. And it's going to be a blast, as Mr. Francis said. All right? Have a great one, Mr. Francis.
0: Okay, you too.
1: Big up.
0: Bless up.
1: Blessings. All right, so nice. Hey, you just heard from Mr. Francis telling us about the place to be this Saturday. And don't forget, we are still inside the hour. 11 a.m. to 12 p.m. and it's brought to you by Stone's Ginger Wine Footloose. It's all about the Showtime edition happening Saturday, August 29th at the Mass Camp, the place to be. Admission 1500, pre-sold 2005 at the gate. Ladies 2-for-1 before 11 p.m. Enjoy Stone's Ginger Wine Bucket Deal. Bucket deals all night. 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

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It's Thursday here, way 11:55. It's Quiet Time with the Lord, followed by the Midday News. Yeah, that's it, the Midday News. And as usual, we got the request segment here, way until 2 p.m. It's all about Sun City 104.9 FM.

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0: All right, so that's an hour, 11 a.m. to 12 p.m. It's brought to you by Stone's Ginger White Footloose. The Showtime edition happening Saturday, August 29th at the Mass Camp. And I mean, the place to be, featuring live on stage Vanessa Blink. And I mean, ladies, 2-for-1 before 11 p.m. Gates open at 9 p.m. Enjoy Stone's Ginger Wine Bucket deals all night. You know what I mean? 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
1: Quiet Time with the Lord.

0: All right, son, I say, just to let you know, the hour, 11 a.m. to 12 p.m., was brought to you by Stone's Ginger Wine Footloose. Showtime edition happening on Saturday, August 29th at the Mass Camp, featuring live on stage Vanessa Bling. 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

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I am Jodiane Beckford. Coming up in our headlines in local news, the ECC prioritizes quality early childhood services for new school year. Pink Run targets $30 million for breast cancer fight. And $8 million in scholarships available for final year tertiary students. In regional news, King Charles to visit three Caribbean countries in October. And in international, alleged 9/11 mastermind to face trial in 2028. And in Sun City Sports with Valentino Thompson, a schoolboy football season launched with promises of competitive matches under new format. And in entertainment, Cardi B set for Jamaican concert debut at Bizarre Weekend. Those are the headlines, but do stay with us for the news in detail.

Girl, Vanessa Bling. 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

now the news in detail. We begin with local news. The Early Childhood Commission, ECC, says improving the quality of early childhood programs and services will remain a priority for the 2026-27 academic year. ECC Chair Tricia Williams-Singh says focus will be placed on the National 0-3 strategy, targeting the critical first 1,000 days of a child's development. The Commission will also continue supporting its 110 Brain Builder Centers, which provide free daycare services along with the training practitioners to deliver the revised early childhood curriculum. Williams-Singh says greater emphasis will also be placed on boys' education, STEM learning, monitoring, and quality assurance across early childhood institutions. More in our local news. Jamaica reached two recoveries aiming to raise $30 million from this year's Pink Run as it continues its fight against breast cancer in Jamaica. The event will take place on October 25 at Emancipation Park in New Kingston, starting at 6:30 a.m., with registration costing $2,500. President Sandra Samuels says organizers are targeting 20,000 participants after raising $28 million last year. She says the funds will support breast cancer awareness access screening, noting that six parishes currently lack mammography services. Samuel says greater access to early detection is critical, as breast cancer remains the leading cancer killer among Jamaican women. And finally, in local news, final year tertiary students in Jamaica have until September 4 to apply for more than $8 million in scholarship funding for the 2026-27 academic year. The Jamaican Independent Scholarships, administered by the U.S.-based nonprofit Jamaica's Promise, are open to Jamaican nationals attending six public tertiary institutions, including UA, UTEC, Case, Michael, Chartwood, and Sam Sharp Teachers College. The program is The program is specifically targeting students entering their final year who may be facing financial challenges completing their studies. Applications and supporting documents must be submitted by Friday, September 4, through the Jamaica Independent Scholarships website. That's it for our local news. Up next is regional news.

In regional news, Britain's King Charles and Queen Camilla are set to visit several Caribbean countries as part of a week-long tour beginning October 27. Buckingham Palace says the royal couple will travel to the Bahamas, Antigua and Barbuda, and Guyana. The king will visit the Bahamas for the first time since ascending the throne in 2022, before traveling to Antigua and Barbuda for the Commonwealth Heads of Government meeting. He will then make a state visit to Guyana, marking 60 years of diplomatic relations between Guyana and the United Kingdom. That's it for regional news. Up next, international news.

0: In our international news, Khalid Sky Mohammed, the alleged mastermind of the September 11 terrorist attacks in the United States, is scheduled to go on trial in June 2028. A spokesman for the U.S. military court in Cuba says the trial will begin on June 5. Mohammed was captured in Pakistan in 2003 and transferred to Cuba in 2006. His trial has faced repeated delays, while a previous plea agreement that would have removed the possibility of the death penalty was withdrawn last year. The September 11, 2001 attacks killed nearly 3,000 people in the United States. It's now time for Sun City Sports with Valentino Thompson.
1: Good afternoon, I'm Valentino Thompson with Sun City Sports. President of the Inter-Secondary School Sports Association, ISSA, Keith Wellington, says he's expecting a highly competitive schoolboy football season following changes to the various tournaments. One of the key changes will see unseeded teams in the Doncaster Cup and unseeded teams in the Manning Cup contesting the first round, vying for a spot among the seeded teams in the second round. Speaking at the launch of the 2026 schoolboy football season on Wednesday, Wellington said this will ensure better quality matches across the Doncaster Cup and Manning Cup.
2: Is that we have decided to group our competitions, both Manning and Doncaster Cup, into basically two tiers, with the top teams from both the Manning and Doncaster Cup delaying their entry into the competition until after the other teams would have completed a preliminary round. So what we have done is to guarantee more games amongst the traditionally better teams, starting of course with the team that did exceptionally well last year, joined by those teams who turn up this year with good teams and are able to qualify from the preliminary round.
1: Meanwhile, Wellington says the knockout competitions will also offer more substance following changes to the Walker Cup and Ben Francis Cup formats. 64 teams will play in the Ben Francis Cup, while the Walker Cup will be contested by 32 teams.
2: As a result of that change, we are also now able to have all our teams basically playing the Ben Francis and Walker Cup. So we're going to have a more lengthy knockout season starting from mid-September with the knockout and the Ben Francis and Doncaster Cup being finished by mid-October. So by mid-October, we are going to have two sets of students and past students and supporters being able to boast that they are champions, because the Ben Francis and the Walker Cup will be completed by mid-October.
1: Wellington says the adjustments to the Walker Cup and Ben Francis formats are aimed at driving fan engagement while restoring the prestige in both knockout tournaments.
2: I think the need for us to ensure that there is more interest at the start of the competition. Mm-hmm. What we would have had over the last few years was, you know, people kind of ignoring what's happening in September and October and waiting until the big teams show up in November and December. So we basically had maybe 4 to 6 weeks of real intense football. What we are expecting now is that there is going to be intense football starting with the knockout competitions in late September.
1: ISSA President Keith Wellington speaking on Wednesday at the launch of the 2026 schoolboy football season. Meanwhile, there's also a major change to the qualification for the Champions Cup. The Walker Cup and Ben Francis Cup semi-finalists will advance to the tournament instead of the traditional Manning Cup and Doncaster Cup semi-finalists. The Doncaster Cup kicks off the schoolboy football season on September 5, while the Manning Cup starts on September 9. 11 Jamaicans will contest the Wonder Diamond League in Zurich, Switzerland on Thursday. The prime event is the women's 100 meters, which runs at 1:32 p.m. Jamaica time. It features three Jamaicans, with Tina Clayton, Brianna Liston and Janelle Smith battling for crucial points to strengthen their push for a place in the Diamond League final. They line up against Olympic champion Julian Alfred, world champion Melissa Jefferson Wooden, and Shakari Richardson. Also on the track, Rochelle Clayton will contest the women's 400 meter hurdles. She has already qualified for the final. Akira Nugent and Daniel Williams compete in the women's 100 meter hurdles, while Navaski Anderson runs in the men's 800 meters. In the field events, Tajay Gale and Wayne Pinnock line up in the men's long jump, Lamar Diston competes in the high jump, and Rajendra Campbell in the shot put, rounding off the Jamaican athletes contesting today's Wonder Diamond League in Zurich, Switzerland. The Jamaica Kingsmen are back in action today as they face the St. Kitts and Nevis Patriots in the Republic Bank Caribbean Premier League at Warner Park. Match time is 6 p.m. The Kingsmen have 2 wins in 6 games, amassing 4 points to sit fourth. The Patriots have mustered only 1 point in 4 matches, losing 3 to settle at the bottom of the table with 2 points. Meanwhile, in Wednesday's match, the St. Lucia Kings secured a 36-runs win over host Trinbago Knight Riders. Tim Seifert hit his second CPL century with 105 not out from 61 balls to lead the Kings. Seifert was in superb form, sharing a 75-runs second wicket partnership with Jamaican John Campbell, who hit 27. Earlier, he forged a useful first wicket partnership of 60 with Kamil Puran, who scored 25 as the Kings reached 211-4-4. Sunil Narayan claimed 1-27 for the Knight Riders, his 650th T20 wicket. He's second behind Rashid Khan, who has 736. In their chase, the Knight Riders started strongly as Colin Monroe and Sunil Narayan led them to 56 without loss in the power play. But the Knight Riders quickly lost 4 wickets for 6 runs, moving from 70 without loss to 76 for 4 between the 8th and 11th over. Kyron Pollard's 65 from 26 deliveries was not enough to rescue the Knight Riders as they closed at 175 for 6 in 20 overs. Ruston Chase restricted the Knight Riders' chase with 3 for 24 as the Kings won by 36 runs. Seifert was named man of the match for his century knock. The Kings moved to the top of the table with 8 points, the same as second-placed Antigua Falcons. The Knight Riders are 6th with 2 points. That's it for your sports at this time. I'm Valentino Thompson. Jordan Beckford is next with entertainment.

now time for entertainment. Global rap superstar Cardi B is set to make her Jamaican concert debut on October 18, headlining Bizarre Weekend 2026 at the National Stadium in Kingston. The announcement was highlighted at the event's official media launch on Wednesday. Bizarre Weekend will run from October 16 to 19, featuring a series of music, culture, entertainment, and lifestyle experiences. Organizers say Cardi B will also be bringing along special guests, although no names have yet been announced. The Bizarre brand previously brought Chris Brown to Jamaica in 2023, and organizers say this year's staging is part of a wider push to establish Kingston as a destination for major international entertainment events. That's it for entertainment. Up next is our afternoon weather report.

It's now time for the afternoon weather report. A significant feature, a low-level jet stream and a Saharan dust plume across the Central Caribbean. The low-level jet stream is expected to linger across the region throughout today before weakening, while the Saharan dust plume is expected to linger through Friday. Additionally, a tropical wave is projected to move across the island on Friday. In our 24-hour forecast this afternoon, isolated showers and thunderstorms across western parishes, otherwise partly cloudy and hazy. Windy mainly across coastal areas. Maximum temperature expected for Kingston today, 36 degrees Celsius. Maximum temperature expected for Montego Bay today, 35 degrees Celsius. And those are the stories making it in our midday news package written and produced by the Sun City News Center. It's now time for the BOJ trading rates. As of Thursday, August 27, 2026, the U.S. dollar is being bought at $157.87 and sold for $159.21. The Canadian dollar is trading at $114.29 for buying and being sold for $115.26. Meanwhile, the British pound is being bought at $212.89 and sold for $216.94. The euro is buying $185.57 and selling at $186.25. That's it for the BOJ trading rates. I am Jodian Beckford. 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

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This is reggae music. The coming together of souls uniting the world in harmony and peace.

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1: I'm Joy Kelly with the JIS Midday News for Thursday, August 27. 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
3: A message from the Ministry of Energy, Transport and Telecommunications.
1: Now the news. The government is ensuring that schools, farmers, and early childhood institutions have adequate water supplies amid worsening drought conditions across the island. Minister of Water, Environment, and Climate Change Matthew Samuda said water trucks will be made available to schools while a structured tank program is being developed to assist early childhood institutions and farmers with inadequate storage capacity. The minister said members of parliament and municipal corporations will also receive additional resources to respond to critical water needs in drought-affected communities.
4: We'll be expanding that resource pool because much of what they would have been allocated is finished. We'll also be including parish councils, and we're also ensuring that NWC's balance sheet is not compromised by servicing critical infrastructure team NWC. So I expect you to have the trucks on standby for Sunday evening because no school must be closed this week, the week after, or the week after that because of water.
1: Minister Samuda urged those with the means to use private water trucks when necessary, allowing government-supported resources to reach those most in need. The government is actively working to expand opportunities for Jamaican farm workers along the eastern coast of the United States under the Overseas Employment Program. Labor and Social Security Minister Pernell Charles Jr. says strategic efforts have been made by the ministry's liaison service to engage employers in that region to secure sustainable job opportunities.
5: We have had very direct and specific strategic approaches to engaging in the farm shows, having a team go and to speak directly with employers in those areas, Florida, Atlanta, all of that eastern coast of the U.S. We do not have a significant footprint through the government programs, and so I'm excited about it because our team was out there 2 months ago and I'm waiting to hear from them which agents we'll be working through to at least start with 10 or 20 persons.
1: Labor and Social Security Minister Pernell Charles Jr. speaking during a special interview with the Jamaica Information Service JIS. The Department of Cooperatives and Friendly Societies, DCFS, will officially launch a fully online registration system on September 1, 2026 to streamline incoming humanitarian aid and secure the nation's financial borders. The transition is designed to prevent a recurring bottleneck where diaspora groups face surprise custom duties and delays because their relief shipments were not pre-registered with the government. Under the new digital portal, built in partnership with the Jamaica Customs Agency via the Jamaica Single Window for Trade, JSWIFT, local and international organizations can instantly secure their charitable status and import tracking numbers. Government officials emphasized that structured registration is vital following the country's recent experiences with Hurricane Melissa, ensuring that global relief funds directly hit the communities that need them, without the risk of commercial resale or tax evasion. New charity applications must be submitted entirely through the online system starting September 1, with existing charities required to migrate their profiles online by the end of September. And members of the public will have improved access to parliamentary and legislative information through the revamped website of the Houses of Parliament. Speaking during a recent JIS think tank, Speaker of the House of Representatives Juliet Holness said the new website offers significant improvements in how users can access information. Mrs. Holness said the website is intended to provide a central location where stakeholders can access legislative information across government, including legislation passed in previous years. She noted that this will be particularly useful to members of the public as well as the media, educators and researchers seeking information on legislation and the work of Parliament.
6: The website for the Jamaican Parliament, the domain name and the link has not changed. What has changed is how one would now navigate through the website and the volume of information that is available.
1: Speaker of the House of Representatives, Juliet Holness. That was JIS News. I'm Joy Kelly.
0: A production of the Jamaica Information Service, the voice of Jamaica.
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0: 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It's the finals where World Radio United goes up against Sun City 104.9 FM's Dream Team. The whistle has gone. Supreme Sunday plays the ball to Rewind Monday. Rewind Monday taps the ball to Current Tuesday. Current Tuesday dribble. He labs it over to Reggae Wednesday. Reggae Wednesday dribble. Left to the right. Left one for dead. Lovers turns and receives the pass. He chesses it. He brings it down on the flank. Passes it to Turn Up Friday, who turns it up. He turns up the knob on this game. It's Turn Up Friday. Turn Up Friday passes it to Scorching Saturday. Oh my word! What a goal! What a goal! It's a scorcher! Oh my word! It's Radio with a difference. 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They hot.
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2: Let me take this one for Margie Joseph. We play this one for Dexter. Hey folks, we're inside a request segment. 876-392-6217.

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Hey, just to let you know, this hour is brought to you by St. Mary's. 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

0: FM was brought to you by St. Mary's. Snack and win with St. Mary's. For a chance to win up to 3.6 million in cash and prizes, how to enter? 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You know what I mean? Banana, plantain, cassava, breadfruit and more. Keep your receipt. 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All the original. 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Then submit your entry to St. Mary's Snack. Time ends now. 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
1: The beat of the drum, the strumming of the bass guitar, the unison of the keyboard, the steadiness of the rhythm guitar, energy from the percussion, and the voice cementing the sound. 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The coming together of souls uniting the world in harmony

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1: The beat of the drum, the strumming of the bass guitar, the unison of the keyboard, the steadiness of the rhythm guitar, energy from the percussion, and the voice cementing the sound. 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
2: What one knock to ten?

Good afternoon, good evening, and good night to all listeners all over the world. What's up? What's up? When I deal later. My name is Sunjack Alipatch. I'll be here on all the way until 7:30 p.m. giving you nothing but love songs. Of course, you should already know this. This is a day of love. So feel free to send love on the WhatsApp line. If you want to send some love to your friends, your co-workers, that special person in your life, your family members, your kids, your neighbors, the bus driver, the taxi driver. If you want to send some love to yourself, feel free to do so on the WhatsApp live. If you want to send some love to Sun City Twin, we take it, man. Yeah, man. No such thing as too much love. Yeah, man. Send some love to Sun City to Zane. Of course, you know, our aim is to help you to alleviate some stress. Because we know the day is really, really for everybody. The day just, it rough. Bad. Especially in the heat. And then you have a couple of people, well, a lot of persons are experiencing water lock-off. Back to school time, now you have to spend a whole heap of money. And boy, may I tell you, rough, man, rough. A whole heap of traffic on the road. A whole heap of pothole on the road. No, sir. We can take all the love that we can get nowadays. You know, you have a lot of persons out there who are, they feel alone. They, you know, wouldn't mind getting some love. Just know that the Almighty loves you and Sun City loves you as well. You are not alone. And of course, you know, this segment is designed to bring you closer to the Lord and allow some blessings to come around you. All right. So let's continue with the gospel music at 3:30. I'll be changing pace and playing some love songs. Shout out to the peeps on the WhatsApp line already. The number is 392-6217. That's 876-392-6217. Once again, 392-6217. Don't be shy. Feel free to send a message on the WhatsApp line. Let me know where you are listening to Sun City. And send some love to your friends and family or yourself. Alright? Yeah. Alright, let's continue the gospel music right here on Sun City 104.9 FM. It is a Lover's Thursday.

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1: White Soul Courtesy Music, Soul Child, singing out for the ladies. Yeah. Alright, before I continue with the vibes, tonight, remember Stones Foot Loose Showtime Edition featuring live on stage Vanessa Bling. It happens Saturday, the 29th of August. That is this Saturday over by Mass Camp, which is located by the National Stadium. Yeah, man, it's going to be crazy. Gates open at 9 p.m. 2-for-1 ladies before 11 p.m. So ladies, roll out early zine. We're talking about Stones Foot Loose Showtime Edition featuring Vanessa Bling live on stage this Saturday, the 29th of August. 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Big up yourself, Theo McLean and the crew. You don't know. Yeah, man. Thanks for rocking with us here at Sun City. Shout out to my friend Deborah right now. Got it locked. Deborah, you're in the bus? If you're in the bus, let me know. All right. So I can big up the passengers them and let me know exactly the number of the bus again. Remind me of the number of the bus. All right. Please and thanks. Shout out to Jay. Got it locked in. Loving this one from Music Soul Chat. Big up yourself, Jay, every time. All right. So Gerald sent a voice note. Gerald, mega for listen to that here. Yeah, my general, big up. Lexi got it locked in. Haven't seen my friend Lexi all week, but I'm happy to see you on the WhatsApp line today. Lexi, big up yourself over there in Michigan. She is extremely busy. She got a new job and she already let us know that she wouldn't be frequent on the WhatsApp line, but she will be listening whenever she can. So thank you, Lexi, for making the effort to tune into Sun City 104.9 FM. All right, I hope you're okay. All right. Shout out to Seymour, got it locked in. Himself, afternoon, Ali Patch blessing, sending love to his wife Karen and the whole Sun City crew. Big up yourself, Seymour, every time. Karen, yeah man, big up yourself. You don't know, Seymour sending love your way. You know what that mean though, Karen? Yeah man, big food, you know, big plate of food, you know. Me know you always make sure say the food, the plate big, but make sure say the food, you know. I like a mountain today, you see me? Yeah, so the thing go, you understand? When him show you love, you make sure say he feels appreciated. You know, you wanna know the thing go already. Yeah, you wanna been doing it for a while. So you know, nobody don't even tell you how the thing forgot. Zane, shout out to Kerry and over there in TV Gardens, got it locked in. Bayview Villa crew, it's been a minute, man, I see you on the WhatsApp line. Wagwan, all the way over there in Clarendon. Big up to the staff over at Bayview Villa, you don't know, in Clarendon, Maxine, Tony, and Miss Scott, and Pablo, you don't know, big ups coming from management, you don't know, management said couldn't do it without them, great people, to the guests, which is right, the radio lock, Sun City Daily, you don't know, big up Mama B, gone, but never forgotten, she's a trailblazer, and also big ups going out to Sir Steve Billings, coming from the Bayview Villa crew over there in Clarendon. Yeah man, big up, appreciate all the big ups, and continue to send them on the WhatsApp line. Shout out to Flames Dan, got it locked in. Him say Ali bless. Okay, all right, big up to Tiffany, you don't know, coming from Flames Dan. Yeah man, big up yourself, bro. Toronto, Canada crew, got it locked in. Son Millie, what a go on. Kitsy Town crew, big up my friend Cher, Sexy Cher, what a go on. And you know, once a big up Sexy Cher, you have a big up Sherika, and you have a big up Shadibu all the way over there in Long Island. Big up yourself, Shadibu. Me, you say you're forward, you know, so you don't know. Yeah, make sure I say, yeah, well, me not have to worry about that. Sexy Cher, I'm gonna make sure I say you forward at the studio, auntie. We don't have to worry about that part. Sexy share, big up yourself every time, Zine. All right, tonight, so remember the WhatsApp number is 392-6217. That's 876-392-6217.

Hey, shout out to my sister Muriel over there in Boston, got it locked in. Yeah man, Muriel, the whole world heard about the fire on Hagley Park Road, you know. Just glad that no one got hurt, you know. Big up to the crew over by Superior. Superior.

Shout out to my friend Chunky, got it locked in over there in Silver Sun. She said, Alipacha, whole Silver Sun crew locked in right now from Shirley. For those who don't know, that means early Zine. Yeah, man, big up to Mr. Miller and the whole crew over there in Silver Sun, got it locked in. But I said, Chunky, the bar turn up loud right now with Sun

Playing it from top once again, requested by Shelly. She says, Ali Patch, I'm not used to being alone. Singleness a killer. Jaja. Hey, can I say that word over the radio? I don't know. I guess we'll find out. All right, Shelly, you're not single here. You have a committed relationship with Sun City. All right, always remember that. All right. Hey, shout out to Yvonne. Got it locked in over there in Curacao. Big of yourself, Yvonne. Davin, what you say? Y'all behave yourself today? All right, we'll see how that goes. Shout out to Davin.

That is Tuesday is her birthday, so she's sending love to herself. Amy, self-love is so important, very, very important. Big up yourself, Bobby Day, and happy birthday when it comes, all right? Hey, big up my friend, Nat's boss, got it locked in. Yeah, man, she tuned in yesterday for Reggae Wednesday and enjoyed herself. Thank you so much for tuning in today as well, Nat's boss. Big up yourself and the crew, all right?

Hey, playing it from top once again for Garrett over there in New York. Yeah, man, Garrett asked for this to be played once again. Also, Deborah says, please, please, pull up for her heart.

Hey, shout out to Lexi in Michigan. She says, Ali, why you have me singing out in the people them place? Hey, mission accomplished. That's the aim. Sensational Simone dropping bombs. So this one,

0: Big, big tune from Faith Evans, who was married to Biggie, who, you know, he is, what do you call him, a Jamaican? I wouldn't really call him a Jamaican. I think he was born in the U.S., but he has Jamaican parents. And she said all her cousins and sisters, they are all married to Jamaicans. So big up to Faith Evans every time. Zin. All right, shout out to Terian over there in Massachusetts, locked in. She said hits after hits. Norman Alipatch, behave yourself. Big up the school, Terian. Yeah, man, glad to know you're enjoying yourself. Shout out to Natasha over there in Bull Bay, got it locked in. Big up to Tony T. You don't know, in some city family, locked in. You see me? Skills Barber, Central Village family, also got it locked in. Chunky says her sister is trying to listen to Sun City over there in New Jersey. All right, so Trunke, just send her the website, and she can also listen to Sun City on Radio Garden, the app called Radio Garden, and also TuneIn. You understand? Just download the apps and search for Sun City, and she'll be able to hear Sun City live. All right, so let's continue to keep it locked. More love songs after the break.
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0: It's Son Jock. Ali Patch.
1: Hey, it's a girl, Shensia. Big up, Ali Patch.

Loving this one from Tony Braxton. So nice. Remember, at 6 p.m. is the request hour. So, yeah, get the songs that you want to hear. Yeah, get the correct name and title of the song so you can send them on the WhatsApp line at 6 p.m. All right? And I'll play them for you. All right. So, Sunnites, also remember that the Bridal Expo happens 13th of September over by the Jamaica Pegasus in New Kingston. Gates open 1 p.m. to 8 p.m. Live entertainment, fashion shows, prizes, and giveaways. Yes, it's the Kingston edition. 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All right. So if you are a wedding planner, if you are a travel agent, if you are a hotelier, or you have an Airbnb, if you are somebody who provides services for weddings, if you are a bride to be, a husband to be, a groom, part of the bridal party, you know, if you know somebody getting married, this expo is for you all. 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All right. Yeah, so check it out at www.jamaicabridalexpo.com. 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All right, before I continue, big up to Seymour, got it locked in, sending love to his wife, his queen, his heartbeat, Karen. All right, big up yourself, Karen, every time. And yeah, Karen, yeah, make sure to say you continue to make Seymour happy, all right? Especially like what I'm saying, love a while ago, just make sure, say, him plate of food, extra, extra tart to the zine. Yeah, man, and give him extra gravy pan the food too, you see me? All right? Shout out to Joanne, got it locked in, driving right now, but still listening to Sun City. Big up yourself over there in Canada. Be safe on the road, all right, Joanne? Big up to Debbie in Mercury Gardens, checked in and sending love to her friend, Angie from Dunoon Road. You hear that, Angie? Hold some love from your friend. Oh, you mean? Flames Don is bigging up Brayton Phase 1. And him said, big up to Weed Seed and The Massive. Yeah, man, big up. Big up to my brother, Sir Patrick Billings. Big up every time. Flames Don, big up yourself as well. Infrared got it locked in. And you don't know, say, him a big up the whole entire Caymanas Garden crew. Zine, let me say what my friend, Surf said. She said, happy Lovers Thursday, Ali Patch, and special shout out to CJ. CJ, big up yourself every time, Zane. That is it. Shout out to Celicia, just checked in on the WhatsApp line. Continue to send messages on the WhatsApp line. All right, Sunnites, 392-6217. That's 876-392-6217. Celicia, I'm so listen to the voice note here. Big up yourself, my friend. Mad.

Taking it from top once again, requested by Trevor over there in Harbor View. Going out to Michelle. Michelle, I hope you are here while I go on, you know. Shout out to Sensational Simone asking for this one from top once again. Oh, that Angie, Dunwoon Road family got it locked in. Hey, big up my friend Sexy Nads, you know, got it locked as well. She says, shout outs to Mr. Wife, Jackie, Denny Brooks, Madhouse Maxine from Southside, and Mr. Brown.

0: gorgeous of Alipatch. 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Really nice. Yeah, one bad DJ on the app.
1: That is it, Celicia. Tanisha says, Ali, you got me feel a type of way right now at work thinking about the him. Yeah, the man himself. Big up Tanisha. Tanisha, that's the aim, you know? Yeah, set the mood so later on. Yeah, man. Fix things can go on. You know, there's something going quick and fast. Not for wait, you know what I say? Not for us. It us ready. You see what I say? Yeah, mission accomplished. That's the aim. So go and enjoy yourself and go and think about him, all right? Yeah, you're doing the right thing, all right?

0: Playing it back for my single friend Joy in Spanish. So Joy, boy, I can't relate to this, man. You know, single man. I understand. Shout out to Cherry. She said, Ali Patch, call Mr. Pusey name. Loud, loud, loud. Panda one here.
1: I'm home alone.
0: Mr. Pusey, what y'all deal with? What y'all going with? Link up Cherry and fix things, Zin.
1: So you say.
0: Nessa is also loving this one. Big of herself, Nessa, every time.
1: It's not quite that way.
0: Oh, that Trump. Shout out to my friend Trump. Also got it locked.
1: And you haven't

Hey, playing it back for Shelton over there in New York City. Going out to Michelle. Also, Natasha over there in Bull Bay dropping a million bombs for this one. Glad to know you're enjoying the music. All right, Natasha.

Shout out to Nurse, got it locked in. Sending love to all passengers on the 508 JUTC bus, especially the driver Kelly and Jessica.

When Tune Bad, tough to play again and again. Playing from top once again, requested by Yakisha in St. Elizabeth. Also want to send a shout out to Miller and the Miller's Pantry, catering services crew in Olaba. Got it locked in. Big up yourself, my brother Miller.

0: right, tonight it's time for the break. The time is now 4:32 p.m. Before I head into the break, shout outs to Shelly Ann over there on Olaba Road. She says, Ali Patch, good evening. Big up yourself. Sending love to myself, which is right. Nothing wrong with that. And Davine is sending a shout out to Reds. Reds, Davine said, link up. I don't know why she's telling me to tell you to link up. I don't know. Maybe she feel. You know what? Maybe leave that alone, yeah. Here we go. Time for the break, huh? Alright? Big of yourself, Davine. Reds, big of yourself, Zane. Mad.
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0: And all the ladies out there listening to Sun City right about now, you are angels. Don't let anybody make you feel lesser than that, all right? Big up on yourself every time. Shout out to my friend, my brother Cameron got it locked in. He says the females in his car, they're all singing out right now and enjoying themselves. But ladies, don't worry yourself. You're in safe hands. Big up yourself, Cameron. Continue to transport your passengers safely. Big up to Richie. Got it locked in. He says, Son Jack, Alipachi. Big up to the Route 20A. All right. Big up to Emmanuel Costa Bus. They are all listening. All the passengers are all listening right now. That is it. Big up yourself. All right. Emmanuel Costa Bus. Everybody on the bus right now. Big up Zine. And also, shout out to the crew over at Buzzers. Got it locked in. You don't know. Peeps, the summer promotion is going on all the way until the 6th of September, all right? Enter free with a super deal. Super deal only costs $3,600. And on Mondays, they have half off. So go with the kids, go with the family, go with your loved one, and have fun. They have bumper cars, they have laser tag, they have arcade games, VR games, ball pit, Wallipa food, Wallipa niceness over at Buzzers, located at 63A Congreve Park, Noggerhead in Portmore, TJ Building. All right. So once again, shout out to the crew over at Buzzers Arcade. All right. Let's continue with the music. You're rocking with your truly, Son Jack Alipatch. Remember, you can send your messages to the WhatsApp line 392-6217. That's 392-6217.
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Playing it back again for Marcus. Got it locked in over there in Mineral Heights. It seems like just the other day that we hooked up. Want to send a shout out to my friend Judith Rowe over there in Friendship Meadows. A Spanish song, got it locked in. Loving the vibes. Once again, ladies, TJ says, big up on herself. Enough love goes out to all the females. Didn't talk for hours about anything. Omar, what you say? Vibes nice? That is it, my brother. Big up Omar over there in Brooklyn, New York. Got it locked in. Deborah dropping bombs for this one.

knew I wasn't gonna play back this song, you know, because the best part of the song is all the way in the end. Can't cut that song short, you know. But too many people are asking for this one from Top. Once again, Marcus says, please play back that one here, big tune. Joy is dropping bombs, dropping fire emojis on the WhatsApp line. Mr. Support says, Ali Patch, play back this one for the three lovely ladies in his car right now. His passengers singing this one. No problem, my brother. Big up yourself, Mr. Support, and your passengers. Skills Bob over there in Central Village dropping fire emojis on the WhatsApp line as well. Anne Marie over there in Michigan, what's up, my friend? She says a big tune. What do you mean? So like a big tune in Anne Marie, that means that you should be singing it out, alright? Shout out to Surf for loving this one. She says big up to TJ as well. Dr. Yannick over there in Orlando loving this one. You like Marvin in Spanish Town.

big up to my friend Paula. Loving the vibes. Don't worry yourself, Paula. You soon hear your artist here. It's from Alicia in Toronto, Canada. Checked in. Loving the vibes.

Big tune from Boyz II Men. Trust me, the best part is when Wanye started to sing. Peeps, I don't know if you know about his sons. He has four sons who are singers right now. They call themselves One. I think it's One More or something like that they call themselves. He also has a daughter as well. Sometimes she sings with the brothers. And trust me, people. Trust me, them bad. Let's continue with the music. We got 3 more minutes before the evening news.

0: right, so now it's time, it's now 5:01 p.m. It's time for the evening news. Big up to Bugs Bunny, got it locked in. Heard that you are a listener, long time listener. Thanks for sending a message on the WhatsApp line. Big up yourself every time. So now it's continue to keep it locked. We're going to hear what's going on in Jamaica and around the world right now with the Sun City Evening News.
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2: 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I am Jodianne Beckford. Coming up in our headlines in local news, PNP blames government for Jamaica's drought crisis. Education Ministry targets boys' underperformance in schools. And a fire engulfs Superior Parts dealership on Hagley Park Road. In regional news, Tropical Storm Dolly forms in Atlantic, Caribbean urge to monitor. And in international, hundreds missing after deadly Nepal-China flash floods. And in Sun City Sports with Valentino Thompson, record smashed at Wanda Diamond League, but no winners for Jamaica in Zurich. And in entertainment, Capleton to headline Encore Live, Cultural Rising in St. Anne. Those were the headlines, but do stay with us for the news in detail.

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2: And now the news in detail. We begin with local news. The People's National Party is accusing the government of failing to adequately prepare Jamaica for the ongoing drought, blaming years of underinvestment in the country's water infrastructure. The opposition says the crisis has exposed major weaknesses, including high levels of water loss, inadequate storage, and limited connections between water systems across the island. The PNP also highlighted the Hermitage Dam, which is at 3.4% of capacity, while prohibition orders remain in effect across the seven parishes. The party is calling for water tanks to be distributed to drought-affected communities, increased support for water trucking, and clear timelines for major infrastructure projects. It says urgent investment and long-term planning are needed to strengthen Jamaica's response to worsening drought conditions. More in our local news. The Ministry of Education is moving to introduce targeted measures to address the continued underperformance of boys in Jamaica's education system. Education Minister Dr. Dana Morris-Dixon says data continue to show a significant performance gap between boys and girls, requiring urgent intervention. Parliamentary Secretary Senator Marlon Morgan has been tasked with leading an initiative to identify practical solutions to improve outcomes for male students. The ministry will also engage teachers to better understand the factors contributing to the problem and determine what interventions are needed. Dr. Morris-Dixon says Jamaica cannot afford to have one gender progressing while the other is being left behind. Finally, in local news. Firefighters are battling a major blaze at the Superior Parts dealership on Hagley Park Road in St. Andrew. The fire reportedly broke out around midday, with at least two units from the Jamaica Fire Brigade responding to the scene. The cause of the blaze is not yet known, and there have been no confirmed reports of casualties. Firefighters are continuing efforts to bring the fire under control, while investigations into the cause are expected to follow. That's it for local news. Up next is regional news. It's now time for your regional news. Tropical Storm Dolly has formed in the central tropical Atlantic and could bring heavy rainfalls to parts of the Caribbean this weekend. The National Hurricane Center says Dolly was moving west at 24 miles per hour, with maximum sustained winds of 40 miles per hour as of Thursday morning. The system could approach the Leeward Islands this weekend, although forecasters expect it to weaken, into a tropical wave before reaching the area. Despite weakening, heavy rainfall is possible across the Leeward Islands from late Saturday into Sunday, before spreading towards the Virgin Islands, Puerto Rico, and Hispaniola. Forecasters warn the rainfall could trigger flash flooding. That's it for our regional. Up next is international news.

We now move on to international news. The death toll from the devastating flash floods along the Nepal-China border has climbed to at least 353, with more than 1,300 people reported missing. Nepalese authorities say 353 people have died and more than 800 remain missing, while in Tibet, Chinese state media reported 3 deaths and more than 550 people missing. The disaster has affected people from more than 30 countries, many of whom were in the region for trekking, tours, or religious pilgrimage. Among those still unaccounted for are nationals from India, the United States, Malaysia, Ukraine, Australia, Britain, and Canada. Search and rescue operations are continuing across the badly affected areas, with authorities warning that missing person figures could change as information is verified. That's it for international news. It's now time for Sun City Sports with Valentino Thompson.

0: Good evening, I'm Valentino Thompson with Sun City Sports. American Maisie Russell produced an incredible performance, breaking the record in the women's 100 meter hurdles at the Wanda Diamond League Zurich, Switzerland on Thursday. The Olympic champion ran a blistering 12.09 seconds to break the world record previously held by Nigeria's Tobi Amusan. Amusan was second in 12.23 seconds, her best time for the season. Nadine Visser also ran her season's best in 12.34 seconds for third. Jamaica's Daniel Williams in 12.56 seconds and Akira Nugent 12.69 finished fourth and fifth respectively. With the record, Maisie Russell becomes the first woman since Bulgarian Yordanka Donkova to pair Olympic gold with her world record in the 100 meter hurdles. Donkova won Olympic gold in 1988 and held the world record from 1988 to 2016 when it was broken by American Kenny Harrison. In another historic performance, Brazil's Alisson dos Santos smashed the 400 meter hurdles world record with an astonishing run at the Zurich Diamond League on Thursday. Dos Santos cantered off the final hurdle and pushed through to clock 45.80 seconds, breaking Karsten Warholm's mark of 45.94 seconds. In other events, Tina Clayton was the best placed Jamaican woman in the 100 meters at the Wanda Diamond League in Zurich. Clayton clocked 10.98 seconds for fourth in a star-studded field. Olympic champion Julian Alfred was first with a national record 10.70 seconds, avenging her loss to Melissa Jefferson Wooden on Sunday in Poland. The world champion Jefferson Wooden was second with her season's best 10.70 seconds, the same time as Alfred. Both ran just a shade outside of Elaine Thompson-Era's meet record of 10.65 seconds, set on September 9, 2021. Sha'Carri Richardson dipped third in 10.97 seconds. Meanwhile, Brenna Liston placed sixth in 11.13 seconds, with her compatriot Janelle Smith finishing close behind in seventh in 11.14 seconds. Rachel Clayton ran 53.17 seconds for her third-placed finish in the women's 400-meter hurdles. The event was won by American Anna Cockrell in a meet record and world lead, 52.13 seconds. Another American, Delilah Mohammed, was second with her season's best, 53.16. Navaski Anderson finished seventh in the men's 800 meters. Meanwhile, in the field events, Rajinja Campbell threw a best mark of 22.22 meters for a second place finish in the men's shot put. The event was won by American Jordan Geist, who threw a personal best 22.53 meters. Tajay Gale secured a second in the long jump with a season's best 8.43 meters. Wayne Pinnock was third with 8.33 meters. Miltiadis Tentoglou of Greece won with 8.45 meters. Lamara Diston cleared a height of 1.96 meters, her season's best, to claim fourth in the women's high jump. President of the Inter-Secondary School Sports Association, ISSA, Keith Wellington, says he's expecting a highly competitive schoolboy football season following changes to the various tournaments. One of the key changes will see unseeded teams in the Docosta Cup and unseeded teams in the Manning Cup contesting the first round of each competition as they vie for a spot among the seeded teams in the second round. Speaking at the launch of the 2026 schoolboy football season on Wednesday, Wellington said this will ensure better quality matches across both competitions.
1: Is that we have decided to group our competitions, both Manning and Docosta Cup, into basically two tiers, with the top teams from both the Manning and Docosta Cup delaying their entry into the competition until after the other teams would have completed a preliminary round. So what we have done is to guarantee more games amongst the traditionally better teams, starting of course with the team that did exceptionally well last year, joined by those teams who turn up this year with good teams and are able to qualify from the preliminary round.
0: Meanwhile, Wellington says the knockout competitions will also offer more substance following changes to the Walker Cup and the Ben Francis Cup formats. 64 teams will play in the Ben Francis Cup, while the Walker Cup will be contested by 32 teams.
1: As a result of that change, we are also now able to have all our teams basically playing the Ben Francis and Walker Cup. So we are going to have a more lengthy knockout season starting from early, mid-September with the knockout and the Ben Francis and Doncaster Cup being finished by mid-October. So by mid-October, we are going to have two set of students and past students and supporters being able to boast that they are champions, because the Ben Francis and the Walker Cup will be completed by mid-October.
0: Wellington says the adjustment to the Walker Cup and the Ben Francis Cup are aimed at increasing fan engagement while restoring the prestige in both knockout tournaments.
1: I think the need for us to ensure that there is more interest at the start of the competition. Mm-hmm. What we would have had over the last few years was, you know, people kind of ignoring what's happening in September and October and waiting until the big teams show up in November and December. So we basically had maybe 4 to 6 weeks of real intense football. What we are expecting now is that there is going to be intense football starting with the knockout competitions in late September.
0: ISSA President Keith Wellington speaking on Wednesday at the launch of the 2026 schoolboy football season. Meanwhile, there's also a major change to the qualification for the Champions Cup. The Walker Cup and the Ben Francis Cup semi-finalists will advance to the tournament instead of the traditional Manning Cup and Doncaster Cup semi-finalist. The schoolboy football season kicks off on September 5 with the Doncaster Cup, while the Manning Cup starts on September 9. The Jamaica Kingsmen are back in action today as they face the St. Kitts and the Nevis Patriots in the Republic Bank Caribbean Premier League at Warner Park. Match time is 6 p.m. The Kingsmen have 2 wins in 6 games, amassing 4 points to sit fourth. The Patriots have mustered 1 win in 4 matches, losing 3 to settle at the bottom of the table with 2. That's it for sports. I'm Valentino Thompson. Over to Jody and Beckford with entertainment.
2: It's now time for your entertainment news. Reggae and dancehall veteran Caperton will headline Encore Live Cultural Rising at Plantation Cove in St. Anne on Sunday, August 30. The event will run from 4 p.m. to 10 p.m. and will also feature Nesbeth, Dean Fraser, DJ Delano of Renaissance, and Bass Odyssey. Organizers say the show is designed to celebrate different generations of Jamaican music and sound system culture. Caperton is also expected to perform material from his latest album, Heights of Fire, released in June, his first full-length album in 16 years. Cultural Rising will close out Midas Entertainment's summer finale weekend at Plantation Cove. That's it for entertainment. Up next is our weather report. It's now time for the weather report. A significant feature trough across Jamaica. A tropical wave is projected to move across Jamaica on Friday afternoon. Thereafter, a weak trough is expected to develop and persist through the weekend. In our 24-hour forecast tonight, possible thunderstorms across northern parishes, mainly fair elsewhere. Minimum temperature expected for Kingston tonight, 27 degrees Celsius. Minimum temperature expected for Montego Bay tonight, 27 degrees Celsius. And that is it for this evening's news package, written and produced by the Sun City News Center. I'm Jodian Beckford. Good evening.

0: So I apologize for just getting a chance to read the messages. I stepped out for a second, but I'm back. Playing this back again for Otis. Otis says his co-worker Lacey also wants to hear about this song. She's singing it out. Shout out to Shelly asking for this one from Top once again.
1: That is how I know you go on.
0: Keisha also loving this one from Celine Dion. Marcia also wants to hear about this one. Think of yourself, Marcia. Lesan in Miami, what's up, my friend? Also want to send a shout out to Beverly in New Jersey. Got it locked in.

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0: is Tanice Morrison, a.k.a. 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
1: It's Lovers Thursday. Captivating your mind, body, and soul. Lovers Thursday.

Gonna be playing this one from top once again, requested by Natalie over there in Christian Pen. Shout out to you, Natalie. All right, before I continue with the vibes, gotta send some shout outs on the WhatsApp line. We got West over there in Westchester saying, Ali Patch, please send a big up to her 316 driver, always here for the passengers. Big up yourself, West, and big up to the passengers on the 316 bus, and big up to the driver as well. That's Kelly, right? Right, West? It's Kelly that, right? Let me know, confirm. Shout outs to Dexter, got it locked in. Dexter, yes.

Lesan over there in Miami. Marcia also got it locked in Beverly, New Jersey. Big up to Bugs Bunny. You understand? All right, hold on. One more big up there. One more, remember, say big up to, no, more than one. All right, big up to Lisa, checked in on the WhatsApp line. Big up yourself, Lisa, every time. Also want to send a shout out to Terry. Terry said, big up yourself, Ali. Cool, the man. Shout out to Chrissy, got it locked in. She says, Ali Patch, big up to the C-Bar crew in Windsor Park, Olaba Road. That is it. Big up to the crew over there in Windsor Park. C-Bar crew, big up every time. Roar, got it locked in. Roro got it locked in over there in Mansfield Homestead. So Roro, big up yourself, the Homestead crew. Shout outs to you every time. All right, one more. Bobby Six got it locked in. Bobby Six says, Ali Patch, big up to Marvin, Jackie, Susan, and the Hawkeye account team listening to Sun City right about now. All right, that is it. All right, let's get back to the music. Gonna be playing this one from top once again, requested by Natalie and Christian Penn.

awesome song from the group called Voice to Men. Shout out to Jackie and Malines Road, loving the vibes. Shout out to you, Jackie. Cassie, big up yourself. Come on, Cassie, over there in Marchbend. On Marchbend Road. Cassie, so sorry I wasn't able to pull up the song for you, okay? Hey, shout outs to West. She says the driver is called Eldra. Big up yourself, Eldra, every time. Continue to transport your passengers safely, alright?

0: My friend Anya is asking for this one from Top, but Anya, I can't play it back again. It's time for the break. And it is time for the request segment. Y'all know what y'all supposed to do. Do what you're supposed to do. All right? Me so tell you what I'm supposed to do, just in case you never know. Hold on.
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0: It is now 6 p.m., so y'all know what that means. It is time for the request segment. You know, send in your request to the WhatsApp line, 392-6217. That's 392-6217. Tina, big up yourself, my brother, every time, Zine. All right, so once again, the request line is 392-6217. That's 876, 392-6217. All right, send your request to the WhatsApp line. Tina, I already played that song there already, my brother. Yeah, request a different song, Zine. Yeah, man, that song was already played, all right? All right, so, yeah, I will be playing the request on the WhatsApp line. Well, only some of them I'll be able to play. I'm sorry, I can't play all the requests, but I'll be playing some of the requests from the WhatsApp line after the break.
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1: All right, Sunites, welcome back to the music segment right here on Sun City 104.9 FM. All right, so quickly, let's jump into the request. All right, so the first song is from Paula. She says, this song is for her daughter, Shannon. She says, I love her endlessly to the moon and back. You hear that, Shannon? All right, so the song request is Never Stand Alone by Whitney Houston.

Awesome song from Whitney Houston. All right, so the next request is coming from Sashana over there in Fort Lauderdale. She's asking for Saving Forever by Shanice, and it's going out to Jermaine over there in Hollywood. So Jermaine, this one is for you from Sashana.

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It was playing a bit too fast a while ago. Gotta adjust the speed so that it can be played properly.

0: 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We're scorching.
1: All right, so the next request is coming from Natasha over there in Bulbe. The song she requested is from the group called Boyz II Men. Song is called Color of Love.

song is called The Color of Love by Boyz II Men. All right, so the next song is from Deborah, going out to her heartbeat, Tafari. The song she requested is Regina Bell, Baby Come To Me.

0: right, so the next request is coming from Celicia. She's asking for Set the Night to Music by Roberta Flack and Maxi Priest.
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1: All right, so tonight's the next song request is coming from Flames Don. He wants to hear Barry Salmon, Sugar You Want, For My Love of My Life. All right, so this one is going out to the love of his life. So you know who you are. Big up yourself every time. Coming from Flames Don.

0: sweet Lovers Rock Reggae music on a Lovers Thursday. So nice. Remember, you can also request Lovers Rock Reggae on during the request hour as well. All right. So the next request is coming from Jackie on Mullines Road. She's asking for Alone by Celine Dion.
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awesome song by Celine Dion. All right, so the next request is coming from Terrianne over there in Massachusetts. Her request is I Crave by Mark Dorsey.

0: Alright, tonight it's time for the break. I'll be continuing with the request on the WhatsApp line right after this quick, short break.
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1: All right, Sonny, it's my apologies if I cut the songs a bit short. You know, a whole heap are requesting us, so I try to play as much as possible, all right? All right, so the next request is coming from Sledge over there in Connecticut. He wants to hear Luther Vandross, I Know.

Andrews. All right, so the next request is coming from Davin in Barbican, aka Bad Indian. Yeah, man, you think we forget your pet name? 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Big up yourself, Davin. She wants to hear Around You from Brownstone.

0: Right. Big tune from Brownstone. All right, so the next song is coming from Shiloh, and Shiloh wants to hear Freddie Jackson, All I Ever Ask, and it's going out to his wife, Tiffany. So Tiffany, this one is for you from Shiloh.
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Right here on Sun City 104.9 FM with the Australian son Jack Ali Patch. All right, so the next request is coming from Chrissy, and she wants to hear Celine Dion's Special Time going out to Mr. Blake, her other half.

so sorry that I have to cut this one. I think I'm apologizing to myself. You know, when everybody know. Yeah, she, you know, I see her as the greatest vocalist of all time. So it's just sad knowing that I have to cut the music. All right. All right. So the next request is coming from Lexi in Michigan. She wants to hear This I Promise You by NSYNC. And she says it's going out to herself and also her three kids. Here we go.

song by the group called NSYNC. All right, so the next song is coming from Melissa. She wants to hear LJ Reynolds. Okay, so the song she wants to hear is Tell Me You Will by LJ Reynolds. Here we go.

right, so we got Arville over there. Well, Arville is requesting this song for his wife, Kira, all right, over there in Brooklyn, New York. Arville, I'm not sure if this is the right one you asked for, How Do I Live, right? I'm not sure if this is the right one, but I'm going to play it anyways, all right?

got some song from Leon Rhymes. All right, so the next song is coming from Venise over there in St. Thomas. And she says, Ali, could you please play Greatest Love of All by Whitney Houston, going out to her daughter. Definitely. No problem, Venise. Here we go.